0: Series, levelling 4-wicket win over India in the second one-day international. The two teams will meet again at Lord's on Sunday for the decider. That's the latest. I'm Stevie Shillinglaw.
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0: Three little words. 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Make you feel as light as a feather, sweep you off your feet. Ready? Fancy a coffee?
1: Over half of us have felt lonely at some point. 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
1: Sky News Centre at 2. Sir Keir Starmer disagrees with his former top aide that his team didn't prepare enough for coming into government. That was an argument put forward by recently ex-chief of staff Morgan McSweeney. The outgoing Prime Minister will be replaced by Andy Burnham as Labour leader at a special conference later today. And he insists he has lots to be proud of from his time in office.
2: We've stabilised the economy, even though we've got the conflict in Iran going on. Fastest drop in waiting lists for 17 years. Child poverty will be record numbers that we're lifting out of poverty. That's not just a plan, that is a plan being implemented. None of these things fall from the sky.
1: Legislation is being introduced to ban the sale of high-caffeine energy drinks to under-16s in England. Anna Bates has the details.
3: Ministers call it decisive action to protect the health of children following a consultation towards the end of last year, which we're told showed significant support for an age restriction. It'll apply to drinks containing more than 150 milligrams of caffeine per litre, sold both in-store and online. They won't be available in vending machines either. Tea and coffee will be exempt. It's intended to come into force in April.
1: Experts are recommending the UK government offers anyone 15 years old and over a meningitis B booster vaccine after a deadly outbreak in Kent earlier this year. They advise those who didn't have one as a baby to get two doses. The US has confirmed it's begun a new wave of strikes on Iran for a sixth consecutive night. American officials say it's to further degrade Iranian military capabilities. Thomas Tuchel's blamed England's DNA for their 2-1 World Cup semi-final defeat to Argentina. The manager says while he still believes his side can win a major tournament, they struggled to keep possession under pressure. And England's Daniel Brown is just one shot off the lead after the first round of the Open Golf. He's on 4 under par along with Soon Jae Im of South Korea and just behind the American Jackson Suber at Royal Birkdale. That's the latest. I'm Stevie Shillinglaw.
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4: 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Fall asleep in front of the late film. Let oil catch fire. 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
1: In the Sky News Centre at 3. Andy Burnham will become Labour leader later today. The former mayor of Greater Manchester has received the support of 369 Labour MPs, making it impossible for any other candidate to challenge him. He'll replace Sir Keir Starmer as Prime Minister, who resigned when he became the MP for Makerfield. Mr Burnham says he wants to focus on the cost of living.
2: If we want to connect politics better with people, well, let's deal with some of the pressures people are under. You know, life has changed for people and it's not necessarily got better. And I think we just need to be relentlessly focused on that.
1: Legislation's being introduced to ban the sale of high-caffeine energy drinks to under-16s in England. It'll apply to drinks containing more than 150 milligrams of caffeine per litre from April. Greater Manchester Police have thanked the public for their help after an escaped prisoner was found in Lancashire. Marwan Juma went missing during a hospital transfer on Tuesday night and is now back in custody. The 20-year-old was convicted of attacking two women earlier this year. Experts are recommending booster jabs at around 15 years old for those who had a meningitis B vaccine as a baby. The move follows a series of outbreaks recently, including one which killed two people in Kent. England manager Thomas Tuchel says he still believes the side can win a major trophy. Joe Rawson reports from the US on his explanation of their World Cup defeat.
3: In an off-microphone briefing given to written reporters after the game, Tuchel confirmed he's 100% committed to staying on despite criticism following the defeat. The German has defended his tactics, insisting the collapse from 1-0 up was not caused by switching to a back five, but by England's inability to keep possession under pressure. Tuchel says controlling the ball isn't in England's DNA. He also pointed to the extreme conditions and heavy travel demands during the tournament.
1: And singer-songwriter Bob Dylan's going on tour and the gigs will be phone-free. Tickets go on sale on Wednesday. That's the latest. I'm Stevie Shillinglaw.
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0: If you're a fan of the boys in Claret and Blue, Mad About the Baggies, or one of St Andrew's finest blue noses, then you can keep up to date with your favourite team's home games during your stay in hospital. The BHB and Sport team are here to keep you informed about what's happening in the world of sport, as well as bringing you kick-by-kick coverage of home games at Aston Villa, West Bromwich Albion and Birmingham City, every weekend during the football season, right here on BHBN Radio. 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

0: If you're a fan of the boys in claret and blue, mad about the baggies, or one of St Andrew's finest blue noses, then you can keep up to date with your favourite team's home games during your stay in hospital. 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
1: News Centre at 4. Sir Keir Starmer says he's leaving Downing Street with pride as Andy Burnham prepares to become Labour leader this afternoon. The outgoing PM will hand over the keys to Downing Street on Monday, and he insists he's leaving the country in a better shape than when he took over. But former Conservative Chancellor Kwasi Kwarteng says Sir Keir Starmer hasn't admitted making any mistakes.
2: Not once. You'd think the Labour Party was in a wonderful position, even though, you know, they're 10 points at least, maybe 15 in some polls, lower than they were when he was elected. You wouldn't have remembered that they lost 60% of the councillors that they contested just 2 months ago.
1: Legislation's being introduced to ban the sale of high-caffeine energy drinks to under-16s in England. Anna Bates has the details.
3: Ministers call it decisive action to protect the health of children following a consultation towards the end of last year, which we're told showed significant support for an age restriction. It'll apply to drinks containing more than 150 milligrams of caffeine per litre, sold both in-store and online. They won't be available in vending machines either. Tea and coffee will be exempt. It's intended to come into force in April.
1: It's been recommended teenagers from 15 in the UK should be offered a vaccine on the NHS to protect against meningitis B. The advice follows a series of recent outbreaks, one of which left two teenagers dead in Kent. Greater Manchester Police have thanked the public for their help after an escaped prisoner was found in Lancashire. Marwan Juma went missing during a hospital transfer on Tuesday night and is now back in custody. The 20-year-old was convicted of attacking two women earlier this year. A consumer group has found supermarket inflation has risen for the first time in more than a year, which say it increased from 2.4% in May to 2.6% in June. And Thomas Tuchel's blamed England's DNA for their 2-1 World Cup semi-final defeat to Argentina. The manager says the side can still win a major tournament, but they struggle to keep possession under pressure. That's the latest. I'm Stevie Shillinglaw.
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1: 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These sessions also offer peer support, connecting you with others who have experienced similar journeys, which can alleviate feelings of isolation and provide valuable coping strategies. 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Our events are held at the Queen Elizabeth Hospital Birmingham, Heartlands Hospital, Good Hope Hospital, and Solihull Hospital. 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

0: 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If you're joining us from the Heartlands Hospital in Bordesley Green, it's good to be with you. 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
1: For a president to stand up and make serious allegations like he has done, it's surprising to me that he didn't present substantial evidence there and then. That would have carried a credibility that right now we don't have without having full sight of all the documents unredacted, and many of them are redacted.
2: A murder investigation's been launched after a man was found with serious injuries in North Lanarkshire. Police Scotland say 45-year-old John McGonagall was discovered at a property in Cumbernauld on Wednesday morning. Legislation's being introduced to ban the sale of high-caffeine energy drinks to under-16s in England. It'll apply to drinks containing more than 150 milligrams of caffeine per litre from April. England manager Thomas Tuchel has blamed the country's football DNA for their World Cup exit. He's hit back at critics of his tactics in the 2-1 semi-final defeat to holders Argentina. But Tuchel insists he's committed to the role and taking the team into Euro 2028. And singer-songwriter Bob Dylan's going on tour across the UK, and the gigs will be phone-free. Tickets go on sale on Wednesday. That's the latest. I'm Stevie Shillinglaw.
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Look ahead, the crowd is jumping. Pump it up a little more, get the party going on the dance floor. See, 'cause that's where the party's at, and you find out if you do that.

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5: 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We only brushed them this morning.
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4: No one is going to hospital. Just brush your teeth twice a day. 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Just spit. 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
5: So, there is a good reason why you always nag us.
4: Oi! 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
2: Centre at 6. Andy Burnham will officially take over as Labour leader this lunchtime. The Makerfield MP will replace Keir Starmer, who insists he's leaving the country in better shape than when he took over. But former Conservative Chancellor Kwasi Kwarteng says Keir hasn't admitted making any mistakes.
3: Not once. You'd think the Labour Party was in a wonderful position, even though, you know, they're 10 points at least, maybe 15 in some polls, lower than they were when he was elected. You wouldn't have remembered that they lost 60% of the councillors that they contested just 2 months ago.
2: Donald Trump has accused China of committing election fraud in the US in 2020. The president claims Beijing wanted him to lose the vote and alleged the country tried to manufacture illegal ballots for Joe Biden. Mr. Trump says China carried out the largest compromise of election data in history.
4: That information includes names, addresses, phone numbers, political party preferences and other sensitive data that would be needed to register to vote and engage in other nefarious activities, which is exactly what was happening.
2: Chinese officials deny the claims. A woman has died after a suspected hit and run in North Belfast. 24-year-old Raven Adams was killed in the early hours of yesterday morning. A driver is being questioned. Supermarket inflation has risen for the first time in more than a year. The rate at which prices are going up increased from 2.4% in May to 2.6% in June. Around 4 out of every 100 obese people are likely to be unemployed solely because of their weight. Research from the University of York has found the overall employment rate was 75.5% for people with BMIs over 30. And Harry Kane says he has an empty feeling in his stomach after England were knocked out of the World Cup. The Three Lions captains posted on social media saying the side will keep pushing after their 2-1 semi-final defeat to Argentina. That's the latest. I'm Tony Smith.
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0: If you're a fan of the boys in Claret and Blue, Mad About the Baggies, or one of St Andrew's finest blue noses, then you can keep up to date with your favourite team's home games during your stay in hospital. 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
4: 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Let oil catch fire. 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
1: The Sky News Centre at 7. On the day he's replaced as leader of the Labour Party, Sir Keir Starmer's been listing what he sees are his big achievements in office, including stabilising the economy and reducing NHS waiting lists. Andy Burnham officially takes over at a special Labour conference later and becomes Prime Minister on Monday. Sir Keir says he's looking forward to his next role.
2: I will now happily spend more time with Vic and the kids. I leave probably the most high-profile job in the country to the most important, which is to be the best dad I can to my kids, best husband I can to my wife.
1: The US president claims China rigged the 2020 election by manipulating votes. A 2021 investigation by his own CIA director found no evidence of foreign interference, but Donald Trump claims that was part of the conspiracy.
3: Members of the deep state in our intelligence agency worked to actively suppress and downplay information about the extent of China's sinister election meddling, covering it up from both the president and the American people like nobody thought was possible.
1: China denies involvement. A 22-year-old driver's been arrested after a woman was killed in a suspected hit-and-run in North Belfast. Raven Adams, who was 24, was killed after being struck by a car in the York Street area in the early hours of yesterday. Greater Manchester Police have thanked the public for their help after an escaped prisoner was found in Lancashire. Marwan Juma, who's 20, was convicted of attacking two women earlier this year. MPs have warned that tough access to legal aid is creating an unacceptably high risk of miscarriages of justice. The Justice Committee says as many as half of defendants in magistrates' court cases where they face prison could be appearing without help of a lawyer. And Thomas Tuchel has blamed England's football DNA for their World Cup exit. The Three Lions German manager has hit back at critics of his tactics in their 2-1 semi-final defeat to holders Argentina. That's the latest.
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1: New Centre at 8. Andy Burnham will officially take over as Labour leader this lunchtime. The Makerfield MP will replace Keir Starmer, who insists he's leaving the country in better shape than when he took over. But former Conservative Chancellor Kwasi Kwarteng says Keir hasn't admitted making any mistakes.
2: Not once. You'd think the Labour Party was in a wonderful position, even though, you know, they're 10 points at least, maybe 15 in some polls, lower than they were when he was elected. You wouldn't have remembered that they lost 60% of the councillors that they contested just 2 months ago.
1: Donald Trump has been accused of using a public address to make totally bogus claims of interference in the 2020 US election. The president says China committed fraud by rigging the vote, which it strenuously denies. A woman has died after a hit-and-run crash in North Belfast. A man was also injured when they were struck by a car yesterday morning. A 22-year-old driver is in custody. Firefighters are spending a third day tackling a major wildfire in the Cairngorms. A number of homes and businesses have been closed and evacuated as a safety precaution. A study's found supermarket inflation has risen for the first time in more than a year, which found it increased from 2.4% in May to 2.6% in June. Last month, Sainsbury's chief executive said grocery inflation had been lower than expected, but warned about significant cost pressures across food supply chains. Rob Lilly-Jones is from the Consumer Group.
3: We're seeing external factors like the conflict in Iran, of course, that is putting pressure on supply chains and our ability to move food and produce around easily, and that is clearly having a big impact.
1: And Kim Kardashian has paid tributes to her grandmother for showing her how to be a hard-working businesswoman following her death aged 91. Mary Jo Campbell, known as MJ, occasionally appeared across the family's reality TV shows. That's the latest. I'm
0: Tanya Snuggs. 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

0: 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If you're joining us from the Heartlands Hospital in Bordesley Green, it's good to be with you. 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

0: 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Would a power cut cause distress or vulnerability? 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

0: This is BHBN, and we've been entertaining patients in hospitals around the city of Birmingham since 1952. 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
1: New centre at nine. Andy Burnham will officially become Labour leader today. The Makerfield MP will be sworn into the role at a special conference in central London before taking over as Prime Minister next week. He's expected to promise to be unashamedly Labour in his government policies. Green Party leader Zach Polansky insists he'll give him a chance but remains sceptical.
2: Let's see what he does as Prime Minister, and if he does bring in the wealth tax, if he does build council homes, I'll be the first to applaud that. And I think people who are on the left or who want to see progressive politics are looking at Andy Burnham and going, this looks a lot like Keir Starmer with a different face.
1: A man's been charged under the National Security Act for allegedly assisting the Iranian intelligence service. 39-year-old Vahid Abari from Liverpool was arrested in Birmingham on Wednesday. Donald Trump's used a primetime TV address to claim China meddled in the 2020 US election. A previous intelligence assessment found no evidence of that during the presidential race, which he lost to Joe Biden. Meanwhile, China says it's strongly dissatisfied with the UK government's decision to nationalise British Steel. The firm's been brought under public ownership, having previously been owned by the Beijing-based company Jingye. Firefighters are spending a third day tackling a major wildfire in the Cairngorms. Homes and businesses have been evacuated as a precaution. No one's been injured. And Thomas Tuchel says England's DNA needs changing if his side are to win major tournaments. His defensive subs are widely blamed for the World Cup semi-final defeat to Argentina. The head coach is adamant switching to a back five was not a negative step. Former England player Gary Neville thinks there's a deep-rooted issue.
3: For some reason, the mentality, the fatigue, whatever it is, physical, mental, tactical understanding, technical ability on the ball to be able to keep the ball, we fall short. We have done this continually in tournaments, England, for a long, long time.
1: That's the latest. I'm Tanya Smith.
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1: From the Sky News Centre at 10. After an unchallenged run, Andy Burnham officially becomes Labour leader today. It'll happen during a formal ceremony in London this lunchtime. The Makerfield MP replaces Sir Keir Starmer as Prime Minister from Monday. Sir Keir insists he has lots to be proud of from his time in office.
2: We've stabilised the economy, even though we've got the conflict in Iran going on. Fastest drop in waiting lists for 17 years. Child poverty will be on record numbers that we're lifting out of poverty. That's not just a plan, that is a plan being implemented. None of these things fall from the sky.
1: A man's due in court later, charged with allegedly assisting the Iranian intelligence service. 39-year-old Vahid Aberi, who's from Liverpool, was arrested in Birmingham on Wednesday. A murder investigation's underway after a man was found dead in North Lanarkshire. The 45-year-old was discovered at a property in Cumbernauld on Wednesday morning. Donald Trump's accused China of carrying out the largest compromise of election data in history during the 2020 vote. Beijing's denied involvement, but the US president claims the country manipulated ballots which led to Joe Biden's victory. Former British ambassador to America, Sir Peter Westmacott, says Mr. Trump left out certain details revealed in the declassified documents.
3: Curiously, one of the bits of evidence that was made public that was declassified last night was the clear evidence of Russian interference in the election in 2016 on his behalf, but he doesn't seem to have said much about that.
1: Emergency services are spending a third day tackling a major wildfire in the Cairngorms. The flames have mostly been brought under control, but a number of homes and businesses have been closed and evacuated in the Glenmore Forest Park area as a precaution. And England's head coach has rounded on his critics after their World Cup exit in the semi-final. Thomas Tuchel suggested the loss was down to a weakness in the DNA of English football as he defends his defensive subs. That's the latest. I'm Tanya Snuggs.
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4: Yes, Friday morning. Paul Stanley with you till midday. Hope your Friday's gone well so far. What are you looking forward to over the weekend? Let me know, please. Got a great show planned for you over the next 2 hours. Stay with me. Ways to get in touch. As we start the show with a Motown legend this morning, I'm talking about Diana Ross.

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0: I told you. So, very good morning to you. Welcome along to the show. And how are you? How's your Friday been so far? If you're in the Heartlands, Good Hope or the Solihull Hospital, Channel 5 is where we are. On your Spark TSL bedside unit. To get in touch for a dedication or request, all you've got to do is you'll pick up that handset, you'll press the button, and you can get in touch for free. A very good morning to the Royal Orthopaedic Hospital. We've got the Queen Elizabeth Hospital, the Women's Hospital, the Midland Met, the Harborne Hospital, the Discharge Lounge. Good morning to you. And the Centre for Rare Diseases. And one of the best ways to listen to us this morning is on the BHBN radio app. Download the app. On the app for a dedication or request, all you've got to do is you'll pick up that handset, you'll press the button, and you can get in touch for free. A very good morning to the Royal Orthopaedic Hospital. We've got the Queen Elizabeth Hospital, the Women's Hospital, the Midland Met, the Harborne Hospital, the Discharge Lounge. Good morning to you.

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And of course, we are online at bhbn.net. Check out our webpage, got our GoFundMe on there as well. Loads of information about the station as well. And recruitment, a little bit more about that later. I've got to say hello to the Hartlands Care Home in Yardley. Good morning to you. Metchley Manor Care Home in Edgbaston. Swallows Meadow Care Home in Shirley Solihull. We've got Claridge Place in Alton Solihull. 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The number this morning, straight through to the studio, 0121 471 4774. Or you can text or WhatsApp me, please, on 07 519 694 698. Coming up this morning, on the show, we've got the Gardening Times brought to us by the Natura Theatre Company around about 10:25. 10:45, Joy Bourne takes a little look at what's happening for this month of July in our theatres around Birmingham. And into the second hour, we have the Music Diary, a look back on this day in music history, with a birthday in there as well. And then 11:25, Joy Bourne chats to James Cunningham, Macmillan Cancer Manager for Patient Experience at the UHB Trusts. So we're talking Heartlands, Good Hope and Solihull. Little look at the weather. A rather cloudy start to the day, but blue skies returning through the morning as cloud clears away. A hot afternoon to come with light winds across the region and plenty of hazy sunshine. Maximum temperature, 29 degrees. Does that mean we can get this one out this morning? Let's have a look, shall we? Yes! 29 degrees!

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0: Taylor Swift on BHBN Radio. Knew It and Knew You. And 17th of July, so many kids breaking up for school today. From school for the holidays, last day of term and all that. And also, 17th of July, World Emoji Day. Yeah. 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
0: I don't know what it is, but emojis can be so powerful, can't they? Anyway, a very good morning to Jess in Harborne. This is for you, Jess. Thank you for the kind words this morning. And thanks for making it BHBN Radio. We're your award-winning station, don't you know? And this is Journey right now.

0: especially for Jess this morning in Harborne. Journey, Don't Start Believing on BHBN Radio. What are you up to this morning? Let me know, please. Are you leaving hospital for the weekend? I hope you are. Get in touch. Text me 07519 694 698 or a WhatsApp, please, or a voice note. Put that number into WhatsApp. You can project your lovely voice this morning. Just like I'm trying to do. So coming up, got the Gardening Times and some new music next from Somba. It's called My Body Isn't Ready. And it's on the way after all this. 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
1: 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Whether you've recently been diagnosed, are currently undergoing treatment, finishing treatment, or supporting a friend or family member with cancer, we're here to support you. Cancer and its treatments may cause various physical changes and significantly impact your emotional well-being and daily life. You may experience unfamiliar or intensified emotions as you navigate this challenging period. Many patients find that the side effects of cancer treatments improve after completing their treatment. However, some side effects may persist and cause long-term issues, while others, known as late effects, might not emerge until months or years later. Adopting a healthy lifestyle can aid in managing the late effects of cancer treatment and enhance recovery. It can also reduce the risk of other health conditions such as heart disease, diabetes, and strokes. We encourage you to consider ways to improve your overall well-being and long-term health. 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These sessions also offer peer support, connecting you with others who have experienced similar journeys, which can alleviate feelings of isolation and provide valuable coping strategies. By improving your understanding of your health, you can make informed decisions and set realistic goals for your recovery and well-being. Our events are held at the Queen Elizabeth Hospital Birmingham, Heartlands Hospital, Good Hope Hospital, and Solihull Hospital. 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We look forward to welcoming you. 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

0: Thank you for having us on this morning. I'm with you till midday. My name's Paul. Hi. Request dedications this morning. I would love to hear from you. What are you up to? What's your favourite song? Share it with the rest of the group this morning. 0121 471 4774. You can text or WhatsApp me if you don't like talking. I understand. 07519 694 698. You can put that into WhatsApp. Send me a voice note there or a WhatsApp message. Right now, it is over to the Guardian Times and the Natura Theatre Company for today's edition.
1: The Natura Theatre Company presents The Gardening Times, written by Angela and Caroline Summerfield and read by Ellie Darville. Issue number 20. This is our Feeling Creative issue. This morning, the undergardener has been seen in the garden with highly technical garden cleaning equipment. A bucket filled with soapy water and a nylon scrubbing brush for cleaning outdoor sculpture. So, whilst the undergardener is busy attending to the sculpture, the head gardener can be seen wandering off with a sketchbook, paintbrushes and a paint pot or two. Creativity need not stop there, because a garden can inspire poems, music, or the beginning of a novel. We find that all these creative processes are greatly enhanced by sitting down or pottering, a peculiarly English activity, in the garden with a mug of tea. Sculpture in the garden complements our flower beds in terms of subject matter, shape and materials, which reflect the light and introduce colour. Really, anything can be a garden sculpture as long as it is weatherproof, although the undergardener has been known to apply something called AP40. This is not, however, a new app for mobile phone users missing the use of their mobile telephones whilst gardening. Shouldn't they be listening to the bird song and the bees? But a special solution used to seal stone sculptures from the weather. Or rather, rain. The protection of immobile things in the garden from the weather is important. This can include plants, shrubs, sculptures, and the head gardener, undergardener, and he who cuts the grass. We are now going to make a departure from our usual item of what is growing in our garden to what is showing in our garden right now. As the undergardener has insisted that one shows rather than grows sculpture. The head gardener has smiled sanguinely at this because, unknown to the undergardener, a growing sculpture will shortly be doing just that in our garden. Are these now available in garden centres? Well, not yet. But our garden sculpture will be Snail's Hill. We are not abandoning our pest control, nor are we creating an entomological collection. Instead, we shall be creating a grass-shaped mound of clay soil, cut with grass pathways in the shape of a snail shell. We have shown our plans for this to He Who Cuts the Grass, and assured him that he will be able to cut it. And have also explained that it was inspired by our trip to Scotland, where we admired the landscape sculpture of Charles Jenks at Edinburgh's Museum of Modern Art. So, our thought for the clay is... that clay in the garden is not all bad when it can have other uses, like grass sculpture. As for what is showing in our garden, pending the arrival of Snail's Hill, currently showing a sculpture in the garden are, first, the small statue of a Buddha, offering quiet contemplation in the circular azalea and Japanese anemone flower bed. Next, in the white rose bed, which is shaped as a large triangle, bisected by a small path of Cotswold chippings, we have the semi-figurative stone sculpture, The Family Group, who embrace and gaze upwards towards the sky. Then, onto our next flower bed, a round bed, like the sun above it, and filled now with white flowers, punctuated by sculptures of white glass petals and small aluminium globes. At the centre of this, standing on a black plinth, is Caroline's sculpture, The White Wave, inspired by Hokusai's woodblock print, The Great Wave of Kanagawa. And in early summer, the white flowers of Numisha suggest the spray of seawater beneath. Hokusai's print has inspired many artworks, including, in 1897, La Vague, by the French sculptress and pupil of Rodin, Camille Claudel. Moving past our orchard and back towards our house, we have another version of The Family Group, this time cast in polished grey concrete, a medium used by sculptors such as Henry Moore, who between 1926 and 1934 created 21 sculptures in concrete. Then to Caroline's sculpture, The Stretch, which with a single strand of aluminium draws the human form in the air. Whilst in our large rose bed stands a sundial, carved in Cotswold stone and bought in memory of our late father. Keeping it company, a copper robin perches on an iron rod, whilst behind and on the grass, three Cotswold sheep stand. Come the dusk, their white sculpted forms harmonising with patchwork light as moonlight now falls between the trees. The end of another gardening day. Time for an extra large piece of cake, I think.
2: Yeah, well, maybe I can manage a slice.
1: Oh, yes, very nice. And now, I think, is just the right time to tell them all about the many projects for next year. Don't you?

0: 1977 for Peter Gabriel and Salisbury Hill on BHBN Radio. Coming up on the show then, before 11, we have a look at our theatres. What's going on in our theatres for July with Joy Bourne in her theatre roundup. Also, you can still get in touch, request and dedications all the way through till midday. Do it live for you this morning. 07519 694 698 on the text or the WhatsApp. If you're in the Heartlands of Good Hope or the Solihull Hospital, we're on Channel 5, and on there, all you've got to do on your Spark TSL bedside unit is lift the handset, press the button, and you will get in touch for free. Right then, coming up, I have music from Ollie Murs. After all this,
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0: Oh, love that. Ollie Murs, Kiss Me on BHBN Radio. Now then, do you ever go out to the theatre? I don't go out enough to the theatre. I love going to the theatre as well. But we're going to find out what is happening in Birmingham's theatres with Joy Bourne right now.
1: Welcome to my rundown of what's on in July at Birmingham's biggest theatres, the Hippodrome, the Repertory Theatre and the Alexandra Theatre. July at the Hippodrome is all about Matilda, which is on from Wednesday the 1st of July until Sunday the 2nd of August, a great choice for a summer treat for the kids age over six. This is a well-loved tale which generations of children and adults have enjoyed, filled with bravery and, of course, rebellion. I'd be more than happy to see it again. Tickets start at £35. There are a few dates that are pretty well sold out, but if you're flexible on dates, you can still secure a good seat. What's on at the Repertory Theatre then? There is just one show on offer in July at the Repertory Theatre too, Sweeney Todd and the Demon Barber of Fleet Street. However, this one is not for children, with an age guidance of over 14 years. This musical by Stephen Sondheim and Hugh Wheeler was first performed in 1979 on Broadway and was well acclaimed, winning 12 Tonys. Needless to say, a top-class cast with a string of starring roles to their names tread the boards. Sure to be a great theatrical experience. See it from the 4th of July until the 9th of August. Tickets for over 16 start at £24.50, with good availability from mid-July. Now on to the Alexandra Theatre. The Spy Who Came In From the Cold starts things off on the 30th of June until the 4th of July. Newly adapted from the John le Carré novel, this comes with a fabulous pedigree. It stars Ralph Little, yes, he of Death in Paradise, and tells a tale of Cold War espionage, deception and moral compromise. This one is for me, I think. The Rocky Horror Show returns for a week, the 6th to the 11th of July. If you're not joined in the fun of this cult musical, do try to go. The audience are as much a part of the entertainment as the show. I love it. I've been more times than I care to admit to, and yes, I do own an outfit for the purpose. And so another musical follows, The Choir of Man, from the 14th to the 18th of July. This show comes direct from the West End, an Olivier-nominated show on its first ever UK tour. This is a musical with a story bound together with the songs of Queen, Luther Vandross, Katy Perry and so many more, billed as foot-stomping entertainment. Then another musical, this time The Karate Kid, from the 21st to the 25th of July, based on the 80s film where we find out that karate isn't about fighting, it's about balance, dignity and respect. Finally, the Alexandra on the 26th of July, a murder mystery. Mrs. Kapoor's daughter's wedding. This is the third instalment with the Kapoor's third daughter getting married. No, it isn't serious. It has a chaotic and hilarious twist. The production is an immersive experience where you meet the suspects, uncover clues and decide for yourself who done it. So that's it for July. Less on offer than usual, but plenty of quality productions for midsummer. What do you fancy?
0: Thank you, Joy, for your roundup on the theatres for Birmingham. Right now, celebrating the birthday of Luke Bryan. 50 years old today. This is Sunrise, Sunburn, Sunset. Bit like the days at the moment, isn't it?
2: Your daddy had a lake house. He had me painted that summer, sophomore year.

0: Yes,
1: 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Baby, I've been... And get down on BHBN Radio if you like your music like that. 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Right now, it is the morning show. 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
1: From the Sky News Centre at 11, Andy Burnham will be announced as Labour's next leader this lunchtime, paving the way for him to become Prime Minister on Monday. The former Greater Manchester Mayor is the only MP to put himself forward and has received the backing of the majority of his party's backbenchers. Sir Keir Starmer's former Communications Director, James Lyons, says Mr Burnham may have a difficult task at choosing his top team.
2: The danger for Andy Burnham is he's becoming Prime Minister off the back of support across the Parliament. Labour Party. That is very broad, but if he doesn't get it right, could turn out to be very shallow. So he's got to balance the competing interests and form a cabinet that represents all of those different tribes.
1: Counter-terror police are questioning a man on suspicion of assisting the Iranian intelligence service. Vahid Aberi, who's 39 and from Liverpool, has been charged with an offence under the National Security Act. A fire at an old factory building in Perth is being treated as deliberate. It broke out at the old ABP food processing plant in the early hours. China says Donald Trump's claims it interfered in the 2020 US election are pure fabrication. The American president says Beijing meddled in the vote, which led to Joe Biden's victory. Emergency services are spending a third day tackling a major wildfire in the Cairngorms. The flames have mostly been brought under control, but a number of homes and businesses have been closed and evacuated in the Glenmore Forest Park area as a precaution. David Olds is a volunteer firefighter.
3: It's very much a very complex situation with a lot of businesses at risk, a lot of people's livelihoods at risk, and just a lot of risks throughout with the terrain that firefighters are on.
1: And William Shatner will debut his first ever heavy metal performance later this year. The Star Trek actor, who's 95, will perform at Riot Fest in Chicago. That's the latest. I'm Tanya Snuggs.
0: Thank you so much.
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1: I got so into that song then. Oh well. Dua Lipa opening up the second hour of the morning show here on BHBN Radio. Boys will be boys. And a very good morning to you in the Heartlands, the Good Hope or the Solihull Hospital this morning. Hope you're doing all right. If not, stick with me till midday. Hope you put a little smile on your face in the form of some fabulous music. And the ways to listen, if you are there, it's Channel 5 on your Spark TSL bedside unit. To get in touch for a dedication or request, all you've got to do is you pick up the handset, you'll press the button and you'll get in touch for free. A very good morning to the Royal Orthopaedic Hospital. We've got the Queen Elizabeth Hospital, the Women's Hospital, the Midland Met, or the Harborne Hospital this morning. 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And also, you can make a request on there, just click Message to Studio. Very good morning to the Discharge Lounge as well, and the Centre for Rare Diseases. 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And we're on your smart TV if you're in the Harborne Hospital. A very good morning to the Heartlands Care Home in Yardley. We've got Metchley Manor Care Home in Edgbaston. Swallows Meadow Care Home in Shirley Solihull. Claridge Place in Alton Solihull. Shenstone Court in Haleswowen. 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The numbers this morning, 0121 471 4774, will get you straight through to the studio. Or you can text or WhatsApp me please on 07519 694 698. Coming up in this hour then, we've got the music diary in just a few moments. A look back on this day in music history. It's going to be a birthday in there as well. We've already celebrated one. We're moving on to another one. And 11:25-ish, Joy Bourne chats to James Cunningham, Macmillan Cancer Manager for Patient Experience at the UHB Trust, which is Heartlands, Good Hope, the Queen Elizabeth, and of course, Solihull Hospital. But before all that, this is the Beach Boys right now. Just a few moments. A look back on this day in music history. It's going to be a birthday in there as well. We've already celebrated one. But we're moving on to another one. And 11:25-ish, Joy Bourne chats to James Cunningham, Macmillan Cancer Manager for Patient Experience at the UHB Trust, which is Heartlands, Good Hope,

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1: Yes, for the 17th of July, we're going to start in 1967 with the Beatles single All You Need Is Love and Baby You're a Rich Man, of course, originally called One of the Beautiful People, was released in the US. It became the Beatles' 14th US number one, and the single was also number one here in the UK.

Moving on to July 1975. And Bob Marley and the Wailers played the first of two nights at the Lyceum, London. Both nights were recorded for the November release live album featuring the single No Woman, No Cry.

As we move on to 1982, Irene Cara was at number one on the UK singles chart with Fame, which was based on the hit TV series about a New York drama school. Cara, who played the role of Coco in the original movie, won the Academy Award for Best Original Song and the Golden Globe Award

On this day in 1993, Take That had their first UK number one single with Pray. Written by band member Gary Barlow, it was the second single from the band's second studio album, Everything Changes.

Pray was the first of 12 singles by the band to reach number one on the UK singles chart, staying at number one for 4 weeks. We'll do it all. On this day in 2019, Snow Patrol's ballad Chasing Cars was named the most played song of the 21st century on UK radio. Originally released in 2006, the love-struck ballad never reached number one in the UK, but remained on the charts for more than 3 years. Second place went to Black Eyed Peas with I Got a Feeling, while Pharrell's Happy came third.

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1: And it's happy birthday to Tom Fletcher, born on this day, 17th of July 1985. He plays guitar and vocals from British pop rock band McFly, who had the 2004 UK number one single, Five Colours in Her Hair, and the 2004 UK number one album, Room on the Third Floor. This led to them taking the record in the Guinness Book of Records as being the youngest band ever to have an album debut at number one, a title taken from the Beatles. They took their name from the character Marty McFly in the movie Back to the Future.

0: McFly. Five colours in her hair. Okay, we'll let him go. Go on. Tom Fletcher is 41 years old today, so happy birthday to Tom. And happy birthday to you if you're celebrating your birthday from all of us here at BHBN Radio. Hope you're having a good day. If you're in the care homes or on the wards, hoping to make a real big fuss of you. 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On the way, we have Joy Bourne chatting to James Cunningham about patient experience. It's all on the way, and some more music and requests as well before midday.
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0: So hush, little baby, don't you cry. 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

0: 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Really summery. Material Lover from Sienna Spyro on BHBN Radio from the soundtrack to The Devil Wears Prada 2. I haven't seen the film. I don't watch many movies. Anyway, it is time now to hand over to Joy Bourne. She's going to be chatting to James Cunningham.
1: 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That's Good Hope, Queen Elizabeth, Heartlands and Solihull. Thanks ever so much for coming in, James.
2: Thank you.
1: First of all, I'd like to know exactly what patient experience is. I've got a good idea, but perhaps you can expand on that.
2: Absolutely, no, of course. So obviously patient comes in and they receive the treatment for the, you know, for the illness or the ailment that they've got. But when we're talking about patient experience, we're talking about other things, really. We're talking about, were the staff nice to them? Did they know where to go? Did they know what was happening? Was the communication good? Were they offered tea? Were they offered drinks? Were they offered food? What was the environment like? Were they able to navigate the buildings really easily? Was there clear signage? So things like that, when we talk about patient experience, really, is the things that often the patients actually remember about their stay.
1: I see. Looking for improvement, obviously.
2: Absolutely. Yeah.
1: But can I just tease this one out? I've heard of PALS. Is it distinct from PALS?
2: So UHB is, yes. So patient experience is separate to PALS. So PALS is more focused on concerns and complaints, whereas patient experience is more the sort of general feedback that we receive some day to day across the trust.
1: And do you only talk to patients?
2: No, we can also talk to relatives and carers as well. So that's obviously a really important part of any patient experience strategies, including relatives and carers in it as well.
1: So what sort of feedback do you get generally?
2: So the main two things that we receive from a cancer point of view, the friends and family test, which are the general surveys you'll see all across the hospitals. So they're the sort of paper surveys, but largely digital now. So patients will literally just answer a couple of questions about were they happy with the service and what did we do well and what could we do better. So patients would complete those surveys. And from our point of view, the other main survey that we've got is the National Cancer Survey. So that goes out every year to a group of patients in sort of April, May, June time. They're then sent a detailed set of questions about their cancer treatment.
1: So everybody gets that, do they?
2: Everybody who's agreed to take part over those 3 months is going to get that survey, yeah.
1: And what difference has it made? So can you give some examples of the difference that it's made?
2: Absolutely, yes. So, I mean, I think one of the themes that comes back a lot is around navigating the hospitals. Obviously, we're a big trust, very different sort of layouts at each of the hospitals. So I've done a lot of work around navigation. So some of the clinics, for instance, patients were feeding back, they were struggling to find the clinic, and they improved the signage to make sure that they could get around and find it very easily.
1: So that's really important, isn't it? Because
2: absolutely,
1: it can be very distressing, I would think.
2: Absolutely, yeah. And that's the essence of patient experience. Sometimes things that seem quite minor, but for the patients themselves on the day when they're coming in are really, really important, and they make such a difference.
1: You've been funded by Macmillan, this is an over and above service, is it?
2: I mean, at the moment it is, yes. I mean, longer term, we definitely want to embed it into a wider sort of personalised care agenda around cancer, but at the moment it is, yes.
1: Yes. If people want to get in touch with you, how do they do that?
2: So I think the best thing for them to do is obviously really to complete a survey. So if they do a search for UHB, get in touch on Google, then they'll be able to find the survey page quite easily. And then they complete a survey, either as a patient, a relative or a carer, and then just give their feedback on what their experience is.
1: And you've got a special week coming up now, haven't you?
2: That's right, yes. Yeah. So it's National Patient Experience Week from the 27th of April to the 1st of May. So that's really about sort of focusing on patient experience and showcasing the great work that's going on across the trust.
1: And is that national?
2: It's a national event, yes. So we're trusts and specialties all over the country involved in Patient Experience Week.
1: So do you have any special events?
2: Yes. Yeah, so personally, I'm going to be spending time at each of the cancer centres across the four hospitals, talking to patients and also potentially gathering some video clips as well. So what we'll be doing is at the end of that is pulling a video together, really kind of going into depth about what patients are feeling about their cancer care across the trust.
1: Wonderful. Wonderful. If you would like to get in touch about your cancer patient experience, you can do so by Googling UHB. How did we do? Thanks ever so much for coming in, James. Lovely to talk to you. Nice to find out all about it.
2: Thank you so much.
0: Thank you, Joy, and thank you, James, for all the work that you are doing.
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0: Yes, thank you so much. If you've given any money to BHBN Radio over the past couple of months or whenever, we really, really appreciate it keeping us on air. So a little bit of information on the way about a day that we're going to be in Solihull next week. In fact, I'll tell you all the information very soon. But first of all, very good morning to Warren listening in. I think on the BHBN radio app, or maybe he's got a smart speaker, who knows, he might be posh. But Warren's going to be on BHBN very soon with requests for the Royal Orthopaedic Hospital. So you'll be looking out for him. But for right now, this is Coop, and it's called Summer Sun.

0: loving that this morning. Coop and Summerson, especially for Warren, who's going to be on BHBN very, very soon.
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0: Love Affair, an everlasting love on BHBN Radio. Paul Stanley with you till midday. And then we'll be back on the evening show as well tonight. Double me on a Friday, 8 till 10. So love to have your company if you can stick around. And I'm going to let you know what's happening for the rest of your Friday very soon on BHBN Radio. Also, more requests on the way.
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0: And I've got something to add to that. If it works. It's not working. There we go. Get the hammer out. Only joking. Right then. If you'd like to find out a little bit more, meet us in person next Saturday, 25th of July, between 11 and 3 o'clock. 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It's going to be a fun day of live radio for the whole community. We're going to talk about volunteering if you'd like to come and chat to us. And also, there's going to be an under-10s disco, which is starting at 12:30. Tombola and prizes. Lots to be won. Sparkly selfie station as well. All day. So, come and join us. BHBN Radio, Mail Square, next Saturday. That's 25th of July. Between 11 and 3 p.m. And hopefully, if I have my way, you'll be hearing songs like this.
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3: 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Are you serious?
0: 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It's Bewitched.

0: Hello, my name is Lily Grace, and here are some top tips to brighten your day. Call a friend, family member, or a loved one. Having a chat will help you feel less alone and more positive. 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Write a diary or keep a journal. Keeping track of your thoughts and letting it all out is a great way to feel calmer and more connected. Say hi or introduce yourself to someone new. Why not make a new friend today? Give someone a smile. It might just make their day. Try and drink plenty of water. Staying hydrated will boost your mood. If you can, get on your feet, even just for a short walk. It's always great to keep moving. Look out of a window, or if you can, go outside. 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

Luke Combs, especially for Tom, rethink some things here on BHBN Radio. So, coming up after the news for Birmingham, we've got the Golden Hour, the best music from the 50s through to the 80s. Back to the 70s with David Moore, reliving the classic decade and some memories in there from 2 o'clock. And also, thank BHBN, it's Friday from 6, presented by David Elliott, easing us into the weekend with some great music and classic comedy. 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And then it's a Friday evening show with me, Paul Stanley, until 10, between 8 and 10, that is. Got Soul Train with Pete Bayliss, the best in soul music from the 60s through to the 80s. The Late Night Love Songs from 11. The BHBM Music Selection through the night. And then it is Pete Bayliss back with BHBN Gold, standing in for Colin Monoff. And also his music box from 11. So it's a whole morning with Pete Bayliss. Through till 1. Summer sports and music from 2. And then the Saturday evening show with Phil Matthews.

0: Gotta go. Thank you so much for listening. 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
1: From the Sky News Centre at midday, Andy Burnham is about to be sworn in as the new leader of the Labour Party after an unchallenged run. The Prime Minister in waiting will promise his government will have the courage to fix the big things and the conviction to argue for our plans. Labour MP Melanie Onn believes he's the right man for the job.
2: I think that he's been very clear about what he wants to do in terms of, you know, rebalancing the economy of the country, making sure that places that have felt perhaps left behind in some way, that we don't forget that we have still got engines of the country.
1: A man who was convicted of killing a British tourist with a single punch has been ordered to be extradited to Greece to serve a 12-year sentence for manslaughter. Luke Brownston attacked Matt Jeffrey, who was 35, outside a nightclub in Zante in May 2019. A man's been charged with assisting Iran's intelligence service. 39-year-old Vahid Aberi from Liverpool was arrested on Wednesday in Birmingham. A helicopter's joined firefighting efforts as crews spend a third day tackling a major wildfire in the Cairngorms mountain range. No one's been injured, but a number of homes and businesses have been closed and evacuated as a precaution. England manager Thomas Tuchel has hit back at critics who've questioned his tactics after their World Cup semi-final defeat to Argentina. They've blamed his defensive subs for the 2-1 loss, but he claims there's a problem with English football's DNA, meaning they find it hard to retain possession under pressure. Former England striker Michael Owen says the approach needs to be much bolder.
3: We are so scared of losing, we're so fearful of failure that we just... And we've got the players. There's nothing wrong with our team. There's nothing wrong with select. Nothing wrong with anything. It's purely mentality.
1: And parts of England have recorded their longest dry spell since April 1997. The Met Office says central and southeast areas had no rain for two consecutive weeks from the 2nd to the 15th of July. That's the latest. I'm Tanya Snuggs.
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1: It's by New Centre at 1. Andy Burnham has officially been unveiled as Labour's new leader during a special conference in central London. The former Greater Manchester Mayor will take over from Sir Keir Starmer as Prime Minister on Monday, telling delegates he was ready.
2: Ready to lead and to build on the foundation laid by one person more than any other. Under Keir Starmer's leadership, we went from our worst defeat to one of the best victories in our history.
1: In an emotional speech, Mr. Burnham pledged to do things differently and offer people hope. He's also made five promises to make Labour better, including being a leader for the North, South, East and West. A man convicted of killing a British tourist with a single punch will be extradited to Greece. Luke Brownston will serve a 12-year sentence for manslaughter following the incident outside a nightclub in Zante in May 2019. A man's been charged with allegedly assisting the Iranian intelligence service. The 39-year-old, who's called Vahid Abari, who's and from Liverpool, was arrested in Birmingham. A man's been detained as part of a murder investigation in North Lanarkshire. The body of a 45-year-old man was discovered in Cumbernauld on Wednesday. The US president claims China rigged the 2020 election by manipulating votes. A 2021 investigation by his own CIA director found no evidence of foreign intelligence, but Donald Trump says that was part of the conspiracy.
3: Members of the deep state in our intelligence agency worked to actively suppress and downplay information about the extent of China's sinister election meddling, covering it up from both the president and the American people like nobody thought was possible.
1: China denies involvement. And West Ham's Jared Bowen has ended speculation about his future, with the captain pledging to stay at the newly relegated club. He says he wants to ensure they get back to the Premier League at the first time of asking. That's the latest.
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1: Sky News Centre at 2. Labour's new leader, Andy Burnham's promising to take power back from Westminster and give it to the place where people live.
2: I will be a leader for the North, the South, the East and the West, for Scotland, Wales and for Northern Ireland.
1: He'll become Prime Minister on Monday. The former Greater Manchester Mayor says he'll govern as one Labour team and pledge to correct what he calls a series of wrong turns made since the 1980s. Our Deputy Political Editor Sam Coates was watching the announcement in central London.
3: What was interesting in that speech from Andy Burnham was it was long on values, short on specifics. The question is, what are the hard choices he will make from Monday when he starts in Downing Street?
1: Elsewhere, Southern Water has been fined more than £7 million for dumping sewage illegally off the Kent coast. It dates between 2019 and 2021. A man convicted of killing a British tourist with a single punch in Zante in 2019 is to be extradited to Greece. Luke Brownston has 7 days to appeal. A prostate cancer treatment with fewer side effects has been found to be as effective as radiotherapy. It's hoped the major study's encouraging results could lead to greater access. Relegated West Ham have been given a huge boost. Captain Jared Bowen's confirmed he's staying for the upcoming Championship season. In a video posted on the club's official X account, the 29-year-old outlined his ambition to take them straight back to the top flight.
4: The main motivation for me is staying and bringing this club back into the Premier League where we belong. So ultimately it hurt everyone and it should hurt everyone because it was such a disappointing thing that happened, but you can't change it, you know, it doesn't last forever.
1: Bowen's been at West Ham for 6.5 years. And parts of England have recorded the driest spell in almost 30 years. Zero rainfall for 14 days in a row is the longest unbroken run for the southeast since April 1997. That's the latest. I'm Cam Hall.
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1: And kicking us off this Friday afternoon on BHBN Radio, Todd Rundgren and I Saw the Light, and before that a 70s classic from Tavares and Heaven Must Be Missing an Angel.

So, what have we got lined up for you in the next couple of hours as we go back to the 70s on BHBN Radio? Well, we're taking you back to 1970 for our featured year. Some great tunes from July of that year in the second hour between 3 and 4. Linda Ronstadt celebrated her 80th birthday this week. So she features on this week's 3 at 3. Three of her greatest songs, uninterrupted, straight after the 3 o'clock news. Got another 70s instrumental for you as well. Plus, of course, lots of those songs that you might not have heard for some time, as well as those 70s classics. This week marks the first anniversary of the death in July 2025 of the Straubs frontman Dave Cousins. Here's one of the band's two hits from 1973. Uninterrupted, straight after the 3 o'clock news. Got another 70s instrumental for you as well. Plus, of course, lots of those songs that you might not have heard for some time, as well as those 70s classics. This week marks the first anniversary of the death in July 2025

THBN Radio on a Friday afternoon. Remembering Dave Cousins, singer-songwriter with folk rock group The Straubs, who sadly died at the age of 85 a year ago this week in 2025. The Straubs had two big hits back in 1973. The number two single, Part of the Union, was their biggest hit, but they also had another one. You just heard it. It was called Lay Down. This week, we also remember another singer on the anniversary of his death. His name, Harry Chapin.

0: What a great song that is. As we remember, American singer-songwriter Harry Chapin, who had success with that song, W-O-L-D, back in 73, but who was sadly taken from us far too early when he was killed in a car accident aged 38 this week in 1981. Well, next up on Back to the 70s from BHBN Radio, it's our occasional feature, 50 Years Ago Today. That's where we go back 50 years to play you the number one song 50 years ago this week, whenever the number one spot changes. Well, last week you heard Demis Roussos, but he only spent a week at number one this week in 1976, because there was a brand new number one this week in that year, and it gave Elton John his first ever number one single. You'll hear it next.
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But it took a duet to give Elton his first ever number one single. And he did it 50 years ago this week. It was in July of 1976. Duet with Kiki Dee and Don't Go Breaking My Heart. The song was written by Elton John and Bernie Taupin, as usual, but they actually wrote under the pseudonym of Ann Orson and Carte Blanche, to raise a smile at the time. The song was originally intended to be a duet between Elton and Dusty Springfield, but he got Kiki Dee, who was on his record label at the time, to record a demo for the song. He liked it so much that Dusty didn't get the gig. Well, that was the number one this week in 1976. Back in 72, the top spot was held by none other than Donny Osmond.

0: Number one single this week in 1972 from Donny Osmond and his cover of the 1960 Paul Anka hit Puppy Love. Well, next up on Back to the 70s from BHBN Radio, forward 7 years to 79 and the number one single in America this week in that year.
1: 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It's as simple as that. And it's better than having to lie in bed in hospital with nothing good to listen to. So why not support it?
2: 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And that means you and me. Lots of love, sweeties. Bye.

This week in 79, Donna Summer went to number one on the American Singles Chart with that song, Bad Girls. And also, this week in that year, her album of the same name, also started a five-week run at number one on the US album charts. Particularly successful time for her.

if the 1970s is your era as far as music is concerned, this is the place to be every Friday afternoon. BHBN Radio, back to the 70s with me, David Moore. Takes us back to 72, a summertime hit from that year for the Hughes Corporation and Rock the Boat. Who's for a bit of country now? Back to 1972. Mr. Farron Young.

0: Well, we sure loved our country music back in the 70s, as of course we still do today, but in those days it was not unusual for those tracks to cross over to become mainstream hits, and that's exactly what happened in 72 when Farron Young had a big hit with It's 4 in the Morning. Well, next up on Back to the 70s from BHB and Radio, it's this week's 70s Instrumental. As well as having lots of country tracks making the charts, it was not uncommon for instrumentals to become big hits too. So each week on Back to the 70s, we play one of those tracks for you. And it's another television theme for you this week. A hit in 1977 from Yanis Markopoulos. Remember Who Pays the Ferryman? That's on the way next.
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70s instrumental on Back to the 70s from BHBN Radio this week. It was the theme tune from the 1977 BBC television series Who Pays the Ferryman? You remember that? It was composed and performed by Yanis Markopoulos. It entered the UK singles chart in the latter part of 1977 and the early part of the following year, 78. We'll play you another instrumental track when Back to the 70s returns on BHBN Radio next Friday afternoon. We've already played you tracks by Dave Cousins and Harry Chapin, whom we're remembering this week on the anniversary of their death. There's one more that we need to remember too, and that's Minnie Riperton.

was this week in 1979 that we sadly lost American singer-songwriter Minnie Riperton, who died aged just 31. She'd worked at Chess Records singing backup for a number of big artists, including Etta James, Fontella Bass, Bo Diddley, Chuck Berry and Muddy Waters, and she was also a member of the Wonderloves. That's the backing group for Stevie Wonder. And it was, in fact, Stevie Wonder who produced that song, Lovin' You, and it was her big hit in 1975. Well, there's still plenty more to come on Back to the 70s from BHBN Radio between now and 4 o'clock with me, David Moore. Straight after the 3 o'clock news, it's this week's 3 at 3. Three songs, all by the same artist this week. And as I mentioned to you earlier on, Linda Ronstadt celebrated her 80th birthday this week. And because of that, big birthday for Linda Ronstadt, we're going to be playing you three of her biggest hits, uninterrupted, straight after the 3 o'clock news. We've then got this week's featured year, and that takes us back to 1970 this week, right to the very beginning of the decade. We've got half a dozen tracks from July of that year, and then we've got Uncovered still to come as well between 3 and 4 2. That's where we play the original version from the 70s, the song which was later covered by somebody else, went on to be a big hit. Andy Gibb right now though.

Another talent was taken from us far too early. Younger brother of the Bee Gees, Andy Gibb. A song from 77. And I Just Want to Be Your Everything. Well, we're just minutes away from the second hour of Back to the 70s with that all those hits from that featured year of 1970. Some great tunes on the way for you in that second hour. Before then, it's Three from Linda Ronstadt. That's in this week's Three at Three. To the news at three, though, with a big hit from the summer of 75. Came from the Stylistics.

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1: From the Sky News Centre at 3, new Labour leader Andy Burnham insists he has a plan as he prepares to take over as Prime Minister on Monday. He was the only candidate in the race to replace Sir Keir Starmer. In a speech, the former Greater Manchester Mayor promised to be a leader for the whole of the UK and to give people hope. Labour's deputy leader Lucy Powell was asked whether it lacked specifics.
2: I think what people are crying out for actually is vision, is direction, its values, and understanding how those things will turn into action. You know, this wasn't the day to set out a 10-point policy plan.
1: The Scottish and Welsh governments say they'll work constructively with the new PM. Northern Ireland's First Minister's pushing for what she calls fair funding for the region. Elsewhere, Southern Water's been punished over the illegal dumping of sewage along the Kent coast between 2019 and 2021. It's been fined £7 million. The family of a three-year-old boy who was injured in a zoo's crocodile enclosure in Cambridgeshire last month say he's had seven operations. They add they're amazed at how far he's come. Emergency services are spending a third day tackling a major wildfire in the Cairngorms. The flames have mostly been brought under control, but a number of homes and businesses have been closed and evacuated in the Glenmore Forest Park area. There have been no reports of any casualties. Volunteer firefighter David Olds says the impact can be devastating.
3: It's very much a very complex situation with a lot of businesses at risk, a lot of people livelihoods at risk, and just a lot of risks throughout with the terrain that firefighters are on.
1: And Brenda Fricker, who was the first Irish actress to win an Oscar, has died aged 81. She won the award for her role in the 1989 film My Left Foot, while also starring in Home Alone 2 Lost in New York. That's the latest. I'm Cam Hall.
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1: Kicking off the second hour of Back to the 70s as usual, this week's 3 at 3, celebrating the music of Linda Ronstadt, who herself has been celebrating this week. She was 80 years old on Wednesday. That's American singer Linda Ronstadt. She had the 1975 US number one single, You're No Good, that you just heard. And that was followed by Ooh Baby Baby from 75, and then Blue Bayou from 1977. A welcome opportunity to play the music of a very, very talented lady from the States. Well, welcome to another Back to the 70s, another hot and sunny Friday afternoon. We've got great music to accompany that, particularly over the course of the next half hour or so. That's where we're going to play you half a dozen tracks from our featured year, which this week takes us all the way back to 1970.

home of 2 hours of great 70s tunes every Friday afternoon here with BHBN Radio. I'm David Moore, and it's good to have you company again on Back to the 70s, where we're in the midst of our featured year, looking back at the music of July 1970. And that was a worldwide summertime hit for the number one song of this week in that year from Mungo Jerry. They had hit all over the world with it, and it spent 7 weeks at the top of the UK charts, including this week in that year. The Wasp, Mungo Jerry, topped the singles chart this week in our featured year. Hot on their heels at number two, but were certainly held off the top spot by that worldwide big-selling song, Free.

0: two song in our featured year of 1970 from Free. And that's All Right Now. There were some great songs in the chart this week in 1970, as you're going to find out over the course of the next few minutes. The Kinks were in there. I'll hear that song shortly, but before then, Elvis.
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0: The HBN Radio, playing you the big songs of the summer of 1970. That's the Kinks and Lola in the chart this week in that year, as was Elvis, recorded live in Las Vegas. And you heard The Wonder of You. Also in the UK singles chart this week in 70 were Creedence Clearwater Revival. Never say that. You'll hear that next.
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Big hit in the summer of 1970 came from Creedence Clearwater Revival. Up Around the Bend. I hope you were listening carefully to that, because you're going to hear that voice again. The lead singer of Creedence Clearwater Revival. We'll be with you on Back to the 70s between now and 3 o'clock. Time for one more, though, from the charts of this week in 1970. Comes from Shirley Bassey and a cover of a Beatles song.

wasn't a bad cover version, was it? Song by George Harrison, which originally appeared on the Beatles' Abbey Road album, covered there by Shirley Bassey, and a big hit in our featured year of 1970, concluding our look back at the music of July 1970. Hope you've enjoyed that. We'll do it all the same when Back to the 70s returns next Friday, looking at another year from the 70s. But coming up next on Back to the 70s, it's the subject of cover versions. Once again, it's Uncovered, where we play you the original version from the 70s of a song which, when it was later covered by somebody else, went on to much bigger success. Do you remember this song? It was a hit for Status Quo back in 77.

0: Well, the original version of that song went back a couple of years, in fact, to 1975, when it was recorded by John Fogerty. You'll hear that next.
1: Matt is enjoying a rare day off, feet up, footy on. But the platelets from his last blood donation are definitely not having a day off.
2: 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I need platelet transfusions a lot. 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
1: By giving blood, you can be there for someone without being there. Save up to 3 lives in 1 hour. 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

the original version, Rocking All Over the World, by the guy who wrote it, American rock singer. That was John Fogerty, formerly of Creedence Clearwater Revival. And I did say, were you listening carefully to that particular track, because you'd recognise the voice later on? Because yes, that was him. He was the lead singer of Creedence Clearwater Revival, went on to a solo career. And that track appeared on his second solo album, released in 1975, and subsequently released as a single, spending 6 weeks on the American Top 40, peaking at number 27, but never a hit over here, certainly by him. Status Quo, they recorded their own heavier arrangement of John Fogerty's song for their 77 album, Rockin' All Over the World. And you'll know that cover well. It peaked at number 3 on the UK singles chart.

was quite refreshing, actually, to find a song from the 70s that actually finished. Most of them went on and on with a great long fade. But that's one of those songs that got away that we do like to play you occasionally on Back to the 70s here on BHBN Radio. A big American hit back in 78 for Jefferson Starship, the band which later evolved into the band Starship, which, of course, had some big hits in the 1980s. Well, if you do like your oldies, do stay tuned to BHBN Radio tomorrow morning between 9 and 11 in another edition of BHBN Gold. Well, Colin Monaff taking a well-earned break at the moment, so taking his place is Pete Baylis. He'll have some great tunes from the 1950s right through to the 1980s. That's tomorrow morning on BHBN Radio between 9 and 11. Justin Hayward now.

Jeff Wayne's War of the Worlds, which, would you believe, was released 50 years ago this summer, in 1976. Justin Hayward and Forever Autumn. Do stay tuned to BHBN Radio. David Elliott's here with Thank BHBN Radio. It's Friday at 6, and Paul Stanley has the evening show. That's between 8 and 10 tonight. Back to the 70s returns next Friday. Last song from me comes from Clifford T. Ward.

0: And the week where people from Stourbridge have been very much in the news with Jude Bellingham. He was from Stourbridge as well. Clifford T. Ward. And that's a lovely song from him called Gay. We'll have plenty more of great tunes from the 1970s on next week's Back to the 70s. So do join me, David Moore, next Friday afternoon. That's between 2 and 4. 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
1: From the Sky News Centre at 4, new Labour leader Andy Burnham's promised to give people hope back, adding he'll represent the whole of the UK. He'll replace Sir Keir Starmer as Prime Minister on Monday. In a speech, Mr Burnham didn't delve into policy specifics but claimed he'll shift power away from Westminster. He also promoted unity, insisting he wouldn't seek to suspend members with different views. Carl Turner's an independent MP, having criticised government policies.
2: I'm excited, I'm enthusiastic. What I saw today was a geezer on a stage looking like any ordinary person in a nice suit. And that's what we need to deliver for the country, actually. It's not about policy today, it's about a personality.
1: The mother of Vikram Digger has been jailed for removing a knife from where he murdered Henry Novak in Southampton last December. 53-year-old Kiran Kaur has been sentenced to 3 years in prison. Southern Water has been fined £7 million after illegally dumping sewage off the Kent coast. A judge said harm arose from a pattern of repeated incidents between 2019 and 2021. A less invasive prostate cancer treatment has been found to be just as effective as radiotherapy, with fewer side effects too. Ministers have already put extra funding in place to expand the use of focal therapy. Actress Brenda Frick has died aged 81. The Irish woman starred as the Pigeon Lady in Home Alone 2, Lost in New York, but it was her role in the 1989 film My Left Foot that won her an Oscar. She played Daniel Day-Lewis's on-screen mother.
3: What's this?
4: I got laid off.
3: What about Christy's wheelchair?
4: Christy will get his wheelchair, okay?
3: Why did you get laid off?
4: Don't you question me in front of the children. Brick hit the foreman in the head accidentally on purpose.
1: And two golfers have equaled the record for the lowest scoring round at one of the majors. Lucas Herbert and Sam Burns both shot 62 in the second round of the Open at Royal Birkdale. That's the latest. I'm Cam Hall.
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1: 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You may experience unfamiliar or intensified emotions as you navigate this challenging period. Many patients find that the side effects of cancer treatments improve after completing their treatment. However, some side effects may persist and cause long-term issues, while others, known as late effects, might not emerge until months or years later. Adopting a healthy lifestyle can aid in managing the late effects of cancer treatment and enhance recovery. It can also reduce the risk of other health conditions such as heart disease, diabetes, and strokes. We encourage you to consider ways to improve your overall well-being and long-term health. 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These sessions, which are free of charge, allow you and your loved ones to learn about topics related to cancer. The events cover areas such as a healthy lifestyle, including diet, physical activity, sleep, fatigue, and emotional well-being, benefits and financial advice, information on treatments like chemotherapy and radiotherapy, coping with side effects of treatments, support groups. These sessions also offer peer support, connecting you with others who have experienced similar journeys, which can alleviate feelings of isolation and provide valuable coping strategies. By improving your understanding of your health, you can make informed decisions and set realistic goals for your recovery and well-being. Our events are held at the Queen Elizabeth Hospital Birmingham, Heartlands Hospital, Good Hope Hospital, and Solihull Hospital. 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We look forward to welcoming you.

If you're a fan of the boys in Claret and Blue, Mad About the Baggies, or one of St Andrew's finest blue noses, then you can keep up to date with your favourite team's home games during your stay in hospital. 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
1: Sky News Centre at 5. Andy Burnham says Labour's on its last chance to change as he promised a country that works for all people and all places following his election as party leader. The now incoming Prime Minister will start work on Monday, but he says he won't announce his top team before then.
2: It would be somewhat premature and would, I think, cause something of a chaos if you start half a reshuffle before you're in position. The decisions will be made very shortly and it will be done in the usual way.
1: Well, his victory speech didn't mention specific policies, although he's called the current social care system the worst of all worlds. MP Patrick Spencer's been found not guilty of sexually assaulting two women at the private members' Groucho Club in London. The court heard he'd insisted he'd only been trying to hug them and told police he was sorry for what he called a moment of complete stupidity. West Indies cricket great Sir Garfield Sobers has died at the age of 89. The former all-rounder captained the Test side in the late 1960s and his unbeaten 365 is the format's fourth highest individual innings. The mum of murderer Vikram Digwa has been jailed for removing the knife her son used to kill Henry Novak in Southampton last December. Kiran Kaur was sentenced to 3 years. A major study has found a prostate cancer treatment with fewer side effects is as effective as radiotherapy and surgery. Anna Bates reports.
3: Focal therapy reduces the risks of long-term problems like urinary incontinence fivefold by only targeting the most cancerous area of the prostate, avoiding damage to the surrounding tissue. 2 out of almost 3,500 men died 10 years on, a similar outcome to other treatments. It's only available at the moment in the southeast of England, but it's hoped the results will convince advisers to recommend its wider use.
1: And the UK's recorded temperatures above 30 degrees Celsius for the 13th consecutive day. The Met Office says Ross-on-Wye reached 31. That's the latest. I'm Cam Hall.
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0: 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The BHBN Sport Team are here to keep you informed about what's happening in the world of sport, as well as bringing you kick-by-kick coverage of home games at Aston Villa, West Bromwich Albion and Birmingham City. 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

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Having a chat will help you feel less alone and more positive. 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Keeping track of your thoughts and letting it all out is a great way to feel calmer and more connected. Say hi or introduce yourself to someone new. Why not make a new friend today? Give someone a smile. It might just make their day. Try and drink plenty of water. Staying hydrated will boost your mood. If you can, get on your feet, even just for a short walk. It's always great to keep moving. Look out of a window, or if you can, go outside. 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
0: Right. Before we read any bedtime stories, we need to brush our teeth.
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5: We only brushed them this morning.
0: Twice a day, kids, come on. I was reading a leaflet today that said tooth decay was the most common reason for children around your age to be admitted to hospital. Can you believe that?
4: I don't want to go to hospital.
0: No one is going to hospital. Just brush your teeth twice a day. And don't rinse your mouth out after you've brushed. Just spit. We want that good stuff in the toothpaste to be working on your teeth for as long as possible.
5: So, there is a good reason why you always nag us.
0: Oi! Do you want that bedtime story or not? Get cleaning your teeth.
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1: Our new centre at six, Andy Burnham, says he won't name his top team before he becomes Prime Minister on Monday. Labour's new leader has hinted he'll include MPs from different factions of the party. He's also vowed to grasp the nettle of social care reform in England, though steered clear of other specific policies in his victory speech. Reform UK leader Nigel Farage wasn't impressed.
2: I have to say, I find the whole thing utterly vacuous. He is the great chameleon of British politics, capable of being all things to all people.
1: Sir Garfield Sobers, arguably the greatest all-rounder cricket has seen, has died less than a fortnight off his 90th birthday. The former West Indies captain had a 20-year international career and made over 7,000 runs for Nottinghamshire. In 1958, he hit an unbeaten 365, a new individual record in the test format. Sir Garfield was gracious when Brian Lara passed him in 1994.
3: I had to break somebody's record to hold a record, and therefore records are always going to be broken. And I don't think a better person could have broken the record, because to me, as far as I'm concerned, he is the only batsman ready today that plays the game the way it should be played.
1: The mum of student Henry Novak's killer has been jailed for taking the knife from the crime scene in Southampton in December. Kiran Kaur has been sentenced to 3 years in prison. Preventative evacuations are underway in Guatemala after an earthquake off the coast of Mexico triggered a tsunami warning. Waves of up to a metre are possible. Patrick Spencer's a Conservative MP again after he was found not guilty of sexually assaulting two women on a night out in London's Groucho Club. In a statement, he says the nightmare is over. And Brenda Fricker, the first Irish actress to win an Oscar, has died aged 81. She won the award for her role in the 1989 film My Left Foot. That's the latest. I'm Cam Hall.
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0: Thank BHBN It's Friday with David Elliott. 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
1: Yes, it's Friday, just after six. Thanks for joining me. I am live from the Heritage Building here at the Queen Elizabeth Hospital. Welcome to our two-hour weekending get-together.

opening up my show this Friday evening, Birmingham's finest, Duran Duran and A View to Kill. On this date in 1985, the song became the first Bond theme to reach number one over in America. While it had to settle for number two here in the UK, where A View to Kill held the title as the highest charting Bond theme for 30 years, equaled by Adele's Skyfall in 2012, and then finally overtaken by Sam Smith's Writings on the Wall from Spectre in 2015. Hello from me, David Elliott, and thank you for choosing BHBN Radio for what I hope will be our regular weekending get-together. Thank BHBN, it's Friday between now and 8 o'clock. 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On their way, plenty of musical delights and memories from across the decades to enjoy. Next, we've the godfather of soul, James Brown, and one of his timeless classics.

Released on this date in 1965, James Brown's Papa's Got a Brand New Bag went to number one for 8 weeks on the US Billboard R&B charts. The record was also his first top 10 hit on the US pop charts, winning a Grammy Award for Best R&B Recording. Hello from me, David Elliott. To come between now and 8 o'clock here on BHBN Radio, we have my 4 for Friday feature. 4 records, each connected by a common theme. This evening, we explore the finest farewell singles. And then with Flashback Friday, I'll be marking fascinating, surprising and eye-opening anniversaries and events from the music world on this date in history, including Black Sabbath, Bob Marley and Take That. On this date in 1995, after a few controversial incidents, Robbie Williams left Take That.

We've been title tracking. Take that second album, Everything Changes, which helped the group take off in a big way in 1994. Nominated for the Mercury Prize, the Everything Changes album spawned six top three singles. The only other album to match that feat is George Michael's Older. And as a single, Everything Changes became the Fab Five's fourth number one and their first and only Robbie Williams fronted chart topper. Keeping

0: his singer Jackie Edwards. He'd written and performed it himself with a ska beat, but the Spencer Davis Group turned it into a pounding rocker, and Keep On Running became the first new number one in 1966. Hello, if you've just joined us here on BHBN Radio, I remain David Elliott, and you're listening to Hope Very Much Enjoying. Thank BHBN, it's Friday, a show brought to you and sponsored by Bluebird Care, Sutton Coalfield and Birmingham East. Many thanks to them, and many thanks for your company. I have to tell you, it's something that I never, ever take for granted. On the way, we've the group who started in Coventry in the late 70s, achieved 7 consecutive top 10 singles, and waited almost 40 years to have their first number one album.
1: There's nothing like curling up in that cosy, well-worn armchair, your furry friend by your side, as you sip a cuppa from your favourite mug and breathe in that familiar smell of home-cooked dinner. 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

We're remembering the musician Spencer Davis, who would have been 87 today. He founded the Spencer Davis Group in August 1963. Their lead singer then was Birmingham-born Steve Winwood and his brother Muff, who played bass. After several minor hits, the group finally broke through into the top 40 with a song that had been written by Reggie.

0: You just won't stop. I can't get a peep. I'm finding it tough to cope with the stress. Feel like I'm failing. I'm such a mess.
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capturing all the raw excitement of the special's four triumphant homecoming sold-out shows in the ruins of the old Coventry Cathedral in the summer of 2019. We heard Gangsters, the special's classic top ten hit from 1979. It's taken from the group's final album, Live from the Cathedral, a tribute to frontman Terry Hall following his untimely passing into legend in 2022, and the album has become the special's ninth UK top 40 album in today's chart. I'm David Elliott, thoroughly enjoying your company. Welcome along to Thank BHBN It's Friday here on BHBN Radio, a show brought to you and sponsored by Bluebird Care, Sutton Coldfield and Birmingham East. It's a show offering up some free weekending musical healing, and thanks for joining me, maybe around the wards of Birmingham, Solihull and Midland Metropolitan University Hospitals. Or perhaps you're listening to me at the Heartland Care Home in Little Bromwich, Metchley Manor Care Home in Edgbaston, the Swallow Meadow Care Home in Shirley, Claridge Place in Alton, Bourneview Care Home in Bourneville, and Shenstone Court in Haleshowen, all joining us on your BHBN-donated internet radios and smart speakers, and listening via bhbn.net. Wherever I find you, I really appreciate you listening along this evening, and especially if you're a new listener, just getting to know us here at BHBN Radio, a very good evening to you. Keeping

0: Birthday greetings to Geezer Butler, bass player and founder member with those Brummy music legends Black Sabbath, who's turned 77 today. We heard Paranoid, Sabbath's hit record from their second album of the same name. Yes, it got to number 4 in the UK hit parade in 1970. And Paranoid properly introduced the UK to a type of music, heavy metal, that may have often been ridiculed, but has been proven to be more resilient than just about any other type of music that's been in the charts. Just like the group that spawned it. And, by the way, the throne used by Ozzy Osbourne during his final live performance at Villa Park, little more than a year ago, that throne is now on display at Birmingham Museum and Art Gallery.
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0: Can I just say, for the avoidance of any doubt, I'm David Elliott, here with our regular Friday Farrago. Thank BHBN, it's Friday, a show brought to you and sponsored by Bluebird Care, Sutton Coalfield and Birmingham East. I'm really pleased to let you know we have terrific shows lined up for your Saturday. You can start your Saturday morning with Pete Bayliss at 9 with PHBN Gold. Sitting in for Colin Monaff, Pete presents music from the 50s through to the 80s, as well as the hits and headlines from the year when Martin Luther King had a dream, the Beatles hit the big time, and the TARDIS for Doctor Who broke down. Pete's also playing the top five this week in 1974. Who do you think will be number one in this throwback chart from 52 years ago? And then from 11 tomorrow, you can get lost in the incredible record collection of It's That Man Again, Pete Bayliss, all to be discovered in his Music Box, a show sponsored by Kings Norton Coaches. A magical mystery tour of great tunes in the BHBN Music Selection. I have to tell you, that really is the perfect accompaniment to your Saturday lunch. And then from 2 tomorrow, the BHBN sports team will bring you all the news of the latest action, mixed in with some of the best tunes from across the decades. 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
0: We continue with my show's Four for Friday feature. This is where I play four tracks, each with a common theme. This evening, they're swan song singles. Whether a career has ended by a messy breakup, an amicable split, or, whisper it, passing into legend, some acts' final singles were often up there with their very best work. Wham! Announced they were breaking up in March 1986, but in reality, the decision had been made months before. The duo bowed out in style with this joyful chart-topper, The Edge of Heaven, in the summer of 1986.

0: One of the finest farewell singles, Wham! And The Edge of Heaven, which spent 2 weeks at number one in June 1986. A hits album called The Final, including George's two solo hits, was released to coincide with a final show for Wham! At London's Wembley Stadium on Saturday the 28th of June. This was an emotional celebration of three remarkable years from the duo and was attended by special guests Elton John, Duran Duran, Simon Le Bon and 72,000 heartbroken fans. It's lovely to have your company here on BHBN Radio. I'm David Elliott with Thank BHBN It's Friday. Carefully and responsibly dispensing radiotherapy this Friday evening, and I'm with you until 8 o'clock. On its way, music from the first studio album Elton John ever recorded in America.
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You might not have felt a thing, but we've just had another Flashback Friday moment here on BHBN Radio, courtesy of Elton John. On this date in 1974, the long player Caribou was spending the first of 2 weeks at the top spot. It was Elton's third number one LP and went silver and gold within 3 days of release. Caribou was so called because it had been recorded in a mere 9 days at a ranch in the foothills of Boulder County in Colorado. One of its singles was the raucous and self-mocking The Bitch Is Back, which climbed into the UK top 20 and the US top 5.

0: The second selection for my Four for Friday feature here on BHBN Radio, playing four tracks connected by a common theme. This evening, they're all farewell singles. Keyboard player Vince Clark never saw Yuzu as a long-term project, and his creative relationship with singer Alison Moyet had broken down by the time tellingly titled second album, You and Me Both, was released in July 1983. Their swan song single was Nobody's Diary, a track Alison had written when she was just 16. New material from Yuzu never materialised, but the mismatched duo did temporarily reunite for some acclaimed live dates in 2008.
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A go-to indicator of hot weather is the compilation album Legend by Bob Marley and the Wailers, from which we heard No Woman, No Cry. It surged to its highest position for more than a year during the very hot spell at the end of May, catapulting into the top 30. And with the sustained hot weather recently, Legend was at it again, climbing back up the charts. Legend was first released in May 1984 and is the best-selling reggae album of all time, with an estimated 33 million copies sold worldwide. You're with Thank BHBN It's Friday, a show sponsored by Bluebird Care Sutton Coldfield and Birmingham East. I remain David Elliott. And after we've caught up with the latest news for Birmingham at 7 o'clock here on BHBN Radio, New Music Friday bring you all the latest happenings in the new official singles and albums chart announced just before this show went on air. For our comedy classic this evening, with Laughter That Lasts, we remember one of the country's best loved actresses, the late Penelope Keith, in her inimitable role of Margot Ledbetter in the 70s sitcom The Good Life.

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1: From the Sky News Centre at 7, there was no challenger, so the identity of Labour's new leader was pretty certain.
2: The duly elected leader of the Labour Party is Andy Burnham.
1: Well, Andy Burnham will become Prime Minister on Monday. In his victory speech, he promised to take power back from Westminster and give it to the place where people live.
3: I will be a leader for the North, the South, the East and the West, for Scotland, Wales and for Northern Ireland.
1: Well, Mr. Burnham gave few policy details, though, and says he's still putting the finishing touches to his cabinet. Elsewhere, cricket legend Sir Gary Sobers has died at the age of 89. The West Indies great is regarded as one of the sport's finest ever players. 18-year-old Henry Novak's family say they're incredibly disappointed after his killer's mother was jailed for removing the murder weapon from the scene in Southampton in December. Kieran Kaur's been sentenced to 3 years in prison. Patrick Spencer has been reinstated as a Conservative MP after a jury cleared him of sexually assaulting two women. The MP says the nightmare is over after he was found not guilty. The first Irish woman to win an Oscar, Brenda Fricker, has died aged 81. It was for her role in the 1989 film My Left Foot, though she once said she was prouder her name became Dublin rhyming slang. For many, though, she'll be best remembered as the pigeon lady who befriended Kevin McAllister in Home Alone 2.
4: I've seen you before. You got pigeons all over you. At first, you look kind of scary, but when I think about it, it's not so bad. They must be all over you because they like you. Am I bothering you?
5: No.
1: And the parents of a 3-year-old boy attacked in a crocodile enclosure in Cambridgeshire say they're amazed by his recovery. They add he's talking, playing and smiling again. That's the latest. I'm Cam Hall.
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0: Welcome along. It's great to have your company for my weekending get-together. Come on in. The music's chart-topping.

Getting hour two of my show underway this Friday evening, Irina Cara's timeless title track to the 1980 movie Fame. The Fame single wasn't a success here in the UK until it reached the top of the charts on this date in 1982, after it had been released to coincide with the UK debut of the television series The Kids from Fame. Good evening and welcome along to our weekending musical gathering. Thank BHP and It's Friday, a show brought to you and sponsored by our friends Bluebird Care, Sutton Coalfield and Birmingham East. Hello from me, David Elliott. I am the fellow behind the mic in my BHBN radio broadcast boudoir. Really pleased to be with you absolutely live this evening from the Heritage Building here at the Queen Elizabeth Hospital. On its way for you, New Music Friday, where we're all about the very latest from the official singles and albums chart announced just shortly before this show went on air. For our comedy classic this evening, with Laughter That Lasts, we remember one of the country's best loved actresses, the late Penelope Keith, in her inimitable role of Margot Ledbetter in 70s sitcom The Good Life.

0: On this date in 1980, Ultravox's album Vienna made its chart debut at number 14. Success didn't come overnight. Initial sales were slow, and indeed Sleepwalk, the LP's first single, only just broke into the UK's top 30. It wasn't until the release of the title track, Vienna, and its terrific two success, that the album started to scale the charts, steadily climbing to a peak position of number 3 in March 1981. To this day, Vienna remains Ultravox's highest-placed LP, and also the fans' favourite.
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0: Thank you so much for choosing BHBN Radio. You have a super sincere welcome to my show, which continues with New Music Friday, because every Friday evening, only just before the show goes on air, is when the UK's brand new official singles and album charts are announced. So, what's the latest? In the singles chart, it's a 17th non-consecutive week at number one for Sam Fender and Olivia Dean's Rain Me In. In the albums chart, rock legends The Rolling Stones' 25th studio project, Foreign Tongues, has raced to number one to become the group's 15th chart topper.

In the Stars, the Rolling Stones, louder, sharper and more unstoppable than ever on their new record, Foreign Tongues, which has landed at number one today, some 62 years after the Stones' self-titled debut LP topped the charts in 1964.

0: Dusseldorf's finest, the enigmatic electropop pioneers Kraftwerk, with The Model, which became a UK number one hit, second time out in February 1982, as it was a track which had originally appeared on their 1978 album, The Man Machine. I play The Model in honour of Kraftwerk member and today's birthday boy, Wolfgang Fleur, who's turned 79. 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I'm David Elliott, with you until 8 o'clock. And in a moment, we'll join the Fab Four to sail away on a sea of green.
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0: Here on BHBN Radio, you are never far away from a song by the Beatles. On this date in 1968, the feature film Yellow Submarine received its world premiere at the London Pavilion, which all of the Beatles attended. It was a magnificent work of animation and featured 14 Beatles songs, four of which were otherwise unissued. And with its unique vocals from Ringo, the film's title track had first been released as a single and also on the track on the Beatles' Revolver album in August 1966.
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0: Welcome to our weekending get-together with Laughter That Lasts, now in our comedy classic, which this evening remembers the late Penelope Keith, who passed into legend recently. One of her signature roles was as Margot Ledbetter in the self-sufficiency BBC sitcom The Good Life, where Tom and Barbara Good are the happy-go-lucky dreamers next door to the smug, yet warm, Jerry and Margot Ledbetter, who remain both bemused and supportive of the Good's haphazard yet sporadically fruitful efforts.
3: Gutting fish and chopping wood, what fun you have. Where are you taking your holidays this year? Labour camp?
4: Of course, sir, two blokes could chop more wood.
3: No.
5: No? Oh, all right, Jerry, I'll... I'll do the best I can with what little strength I've got left.
3: That's right. Bye-bye.
4: Do you mean to say you can stand there and let a woman go chopping?
3: Easily. You've made your perverted bed, you lie on it. I'm just going to sit here and grow my brewer's goitre. What's this? One of these vibro massage chairs.
4: No, it's the generator does that. It's just that one spot. I don't know why.
3: I lose my cocktail shaker. I should know where to come. Right, off you go, Hansel and Gretel.
4: Cheerio, then. Of course, trouble is getting the logs home, isn't it, love?
5: Yes, not having a car.
4: No car, you see.
5: No car?
4: A bit dodgy without a car.
3: Oh, all right. Here you are.
4: Thanks, Jerry.
5: Thanks, Jerry.
3: Off you go, my children. Watch out for wolves.

0: Jerry.
1: What? Eh?
0: These gloves were a present from my mother.
1: Mean old trap, they're coming apart.
0: Not coming apart. I've torn them to shreds on those stones in the rockery. Stones which you should have been lifting in the first place, Jerry.
1: I'm doing something for Tom and Barbara.
0: Seeing whether their sofa will bear your weight, presumably.
1: Come and have a cuddle.
0: Jerry, don't. It's broad daylight. We're in someone else's house. No, I'm sorry.
2: You're not shaking.
0: Well, why should I be? I don't find the thought of improvised lovemaking erotic.
2: No, the chair should be shaking. Their generator's packed up.
0: Well, I'm not surprised at that. Oh, well, there's obviously nothing you can do about it. Why don't we go home and we could... We could...
2: Yes. I better have a look at it, I suppose.
0: Well, that's the last time I play the tart for you, Jerry.
3: 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The series The Good Life ran for 30 episodes from 1975 until 1978, and repeats remain ever popular.
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My name is David Elliott. Thanks for joining me on this Friday evening here on BHBN Radio, where we continue with my Four for Friday feature, playing a quartet of tracks, each linked by a common theme. And this evening, they are all examples of fine farewell singles, produced because of messy breakups, an amicable split, or, whisper it, someone passing into legend. In 1982, after six studio albums and a string of hit singles, The Jam split up. I feel we have achieved all we can together as a group, frontman Paul Weller wrote in a statement to all our fans on the 30th of October 1982. I want all we have achieved to count for something. Most of all, I'd hate us to end up old and embarrassing like so many other groups do. Unlike many of their contemporaries, the Red Hot Trio bowed out at the very top of their game.

0: The Jam, and their final single, Beat Surrender, went straight in at number one in December 1982, fending off stiff competition from the Human League, while a short farewell UK tour included a Birmingham show at the Old Bingley Hall on Broad Street, Were You There?, and five sold-out shows at Wembley Arena. You're listening to Thank BHB and It's Friday, a show brought to you and sponsored by Bluebird Care, Sutton Coalfield and Birmingham East, with me, David Elliott, until 8 o'clock. On their way, Atomic Kitten with their chart-topping song that was later reworked by the England football fans and the group themselves.
1: Matt is enjoying a rare day off, feet up, footy on. 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

0: 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It's David here on BHBN Radio. It's really good to be with you. We are lighting the candles on the birthday cake for Natasha Hamilton, formerly of Atomic Kitten, who said hello to the world on this date in 1982. Hole Again, released in 2001, is the group's biggest song, racking up more than a million chart sales. The track, famously a last shot at a hit for Atomic Kitten, rocketed to number one, spending 4 weeks at the summit and finishing as the UK's fourth best-selling single of 2001.
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0: The last selection for my Four for Friday feature here on BHBN Radio. I've been playing a quartet of tracks connected by a common theme. They've all been examples of the finest farewell singles, often up there with the artist's very best work. Queen's The Show Must Go On was the closing single to be lifted from the 1991 album Innuendo. This prophetic classic was largely penned by guitarist Brian May, who took inspiration from Freddie Mercury's private battle with terminal HIV/AIDS. Although the odds were stacked against Freddie, after downing a couple of vodkas, the brave frontman was still able to belt out vocals of exceptional quality. An enduring anthem of strength and resilience in the face of major adversity, The Show Must Go On is a fitting epitaph for an extraordinary talent.
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We've just had our last Flashback Friday moment of the show, courtesy of synth-pop pioneers Tears for Fears. On this date in 1985, they topped the American Albums Chart with their second studio set, Songs from the Big Chair, beating off all the competition for 5 weeks and going on to eventual worldwide sales of 8 million copies. The LP spawned three huge now classic singles on both sides of the Atlantic, with third single release, Everybody Wants to Rule the World, hitting number one on the US Billboard Hot 100 and number two here in the UK. And it is Tears for Fears who wind up my show here on BHBN Radio.

After we've caught up with the latest news for Birmingham at 8 o'clock here on BHBN Radio, do join Paul Stanley, who will keep the great tunes going on Friday's evening show. And you can get in touch if you'd like to hear a request or a dedication. Paul will soon let you know the various ways that you can get in touch. Also in Friday's evening show is the Pop Decades Quiz. Paul will also be playing tracks from a classic album of the 80s. And if your brain cells really do need even more of a mental workout, Paul will be having a mystery pop star quiz, giving you a series of clues to the identity of this mystery pop star. Let's see how many clues it takes you to identify tonight's mystery pop star on Friday's evening show, hosted by Paul Stanley. I hope you've enjoyed Thank BHBN It's Friday. It's a show brought to you and sponsored by Bluebird Care, Sutton Coalfield and Birmingham East, to whom we are very grateful. I'm David Elliott, wishing you well, and thanks for listening.

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1: From the Sky News Centre at 8, Andy Burnham's the new Labour leader and insists he has a plan while confirming five party promises, including promoting unity. Removal vans have been spotted outside Number 10 ahead of the new Prime Minister moving in on Monday. He says he'll look at social care reform in England, but there was little other policy detail in his victory speech. Scottish Labour leader Anna Sawa said it was full of hope and optimism.
2: In the coming years, we have the fight of our lives. It's the fight for the heart and soul of our nation. And we all have to get behind Andy Burnham so we don't have this country in the hands of Nigel Farage and the new right.
1: West Indies cricketing great Sir Gary Sobers has died. He was just days from turning 90 and is regarded as one of the sport's finest ever players. A tsunami threat's been lifted after an earthquake hit off the coast of Mexico. The public's been asked to stay away from beaches with preventative evacuations underway in Guatemala. Former DUP leader Sir Geoffrey Donaldson is going to launch an appeal against his convictions for child sex offences. The 63-year-old was found guilty last month of 18 counts, including one of rape involving the abuse of two women when they were children. He'll be sentenced in September. Southampton boss Tonda Eckert has revealed he needed police protection after receiving threats following the Spygate scandal. The club were kicked out of the Championship playoff final after admitting to observing Oxford, Ipswich and Middlesbrough's training sessions last season. Southampton were also deducted 4 points for this coming campaign. Eckert says it's been a challenging time.
3: And you have a direct line to the police because they tell you that they don't know what's going to expect you at home, and you always have someone that you can reach in case something happens. You receive messages. Some support, like there was also some very nice messages in the last days, but also a couple that were not so nice.
1: And Southern Water has been fined £7 million for sewage dumps along the Kent coast. The illegal discharges date between 2019 and 2021. That's the latest. I'm Cam Hall.
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4: And hopefully I can keep up the momentum until 10 o'clock at least. Thank you for joining me. I'm with you till 10. Got a great show planned. I'm going to let you know what's coming up on the show as well. And a chance for you to get involved in the form of requests and dedications. After we start the show with In Excess.

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1: So it is a Friday evening show. Thank you so much for joining me. Paul Stanley in for Susie B. For the duration of the evening. And how do I find you this evening? Hopefully, staying cool. And if you are in the heartlands of Good Hope or the Solihull Hospital, Channel 5 is where we are on your Spark TSL bedside unit. To get in touch for a dedication or request this evening, all you've got to do is you'll pick up the handset, you'll press the button, and you'll get in touch for free. A very good evening to the Royal Orthopaedic Hospital. We've got the Queen Elizabeth Hospital, the Women's Hospital, the Midland Met, or the Harborne Hospital this evening. 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And if you're in the Harborne Hospital, we're on your smart TV. 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And hello to the wonderful care homes. We've got Harton's Care Home in Yardley, Metchley Manor Care Home in Edgbaston, Swallows Meadow Care Home in Shirley Solihull, Claridge Place in Alton Solihull, Shenstone Court in Hales Owen, and Bourneview Care Home in College Green Bourneville. 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The numbers this evening then, 0121 471 4774, straight through to the studio. Or you can text or WhatsApp me, please, on 07 519 694 698. Or you can send me a voice note. I love a voice note. So it is a Friday evening show. What have I got coming up? Well, in the first hour, I've got my pop quiz. It's my decades pop quiz. I think it's five questions. Oh, I wrote them a few days ago. I can't remember. It is five questions. You're all right. Nothing too strenuous for a Friday evening. So I've got my pop quiz, my 80s classic album. That's the first hour. And the second hour, I have my secret artist. I'm going to give you six clues. You've got to work out who it is. You've seen them on the telly. You maybe bought the records. Or CDs. There's a clue for you.
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1: Radio. Right now, this is Take That, and You're a Superstar. I'm going to dedicate this if you are working in and around the hospitals this evening and over the weekend. Thank you so much.

Take That and You're a Superstar on BHBN Radio with me, Paul Stanley, till 10 o'clock this evening. Right then, are you ready for my pop quiz? Well, you've got 2 minutes, 3 seconds to get ready, OK? No cheating, no Googling. Google's for noodles. We'll do it after this from the Turtles.

Sound of the Turtles, and She'd Rather Be With Me on BHBN Radio. Right then, we're going to sort the wheat from the chaff in my pop quiz. Decades pop quiz, start in the 50s, we end in the 90s. Let's do it. Question number one. From the 50s, which group had the 1958 hit Smoke Gets in Your Eyes? Is it A, the Coasters, B, the Drifters, or C, the Platters? Question number two. Into the 60s, which singer recorded the hit Delilah? Was it A, Cliff Richard? Was it B, Gene Vincent? Or was it C, Tom Jones? Question number three. Into the 70s. Who recorded the 1979 UK number one, Bright Eyes? Was it A, Art Garfunkel? Was it B, Leo Sayer? Or was it C, Barry Manilow? Question number four. Into the 80s. Which band had the 1983 hit, Down Under? Was it A, Men at Work? Or was it B, In Excess? Or C, Midnight Oil? And the final question you'll be glad to know. Into the 90s, which song gave Take That their first UK number one single? Which song gave Take That their first UK number one single? Was it A, Pray? Was it B, Relight My Fire? Or C, Back For Good? If you listen to The Morning Show, you know that one from this morning. So do feature it on the music diary. Right then, those are your questions. What I need now from you are the answers. And ways to get in touch then, 07 519 694 698 on the text or the WhatsApp, please, or the BHBN radio app. Just click Message the Studio.

0: Alex Warren, Fever Dream on BHBN Radio. Very good evening to Dale Hobson, Mr. Dale Hobson. He will be back on his Monday night slot very soon, I am sure of it. Request on the way for you, Dale, and also having a go at the pop quiz. Thank you. I'll have a look at the answers very soon. Let you know before 9 o'clock this evening.
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go west, we close our eyes on BHBN Radio. So, Dale Hobson's been on. Dale, this is for you. Keith Urban, Michael McDonald, and we go back.

Keith Urban, Michael McDonald, and we go back especially for Dale this evening. And I'll let you know how you've done with the pop quiz answers, Dale. I'm sure they're all right. I'll check them all out in a moment. Also, a very good evening to Becky in Hales Owen. Got a request for you. You know what, Becky? We're going to put the feature on hold. I'm going to play this for you right now. Becky in Hales Owen, very good evening. I hope your evening's going well and you're going to enjoy your weekend. Ollie Murs right now, and Dear Darling.

0: For Becky in Hales Owen this evening. Thank you, Becky, for that. Ollie Murs and Dear Darling.
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2: And now for my next number, I'd like to return to the classics.
0: Right then. Time for the 80s classic album. And this evening I'm looking back at an album that was released only, well, on the 16th of July 1984. It was called Diamond Life, the stunning debut album from Sade. Released just 2 years after the band formed, Diamond Life introduced listeners to a smooth blend of soul, jazz and sophisticated pop that sounded unlike anything else on the radio at the time. The album featured classic tracks including Your Love Is King, Smooth Operator, When Am I Going to Make a Living, and Hang On to Your Love. Although the album peaked at number 2 on the UK albums chart, it stayed on the chart for an incredible 91 weeks, becoming one of the biggest selling debut albums of the 80s. Recorded in just 6 weeks in London's Power Plant Studios, the album went on to sell more than 7 million copies worldwide, earned 4 times platinum status in both the UK and the US, and won the 1985 Brit Award for Best British Album. More than 40 years on, Diamond Life is regarded as one of the greatest debut albums ever made, influencing generations of soul, R&B and pop artists with its timeless, elegant sound. And from that album, let's play Smooth Operator.

0: Sade, Smooth Operator. A song that wasn't written about me. So, lovely to get in touch this evening. What are you up to this evening? Are you out of hospital? Are you getting ready to leave hospital? I'm hoping that you are. 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

0: 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No red lights tonight. It's green for go all the way through till 10 o'clock here on BHBN with me, Paul Stanley. In for Susie B, if you're tuning in just now. Hope you're not disappointed. Right then, let's do this, shall we? 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
0: Yes, going to play this for Jack this evening. This is sending back fond memories of the New York subway. From a few years ago. This is Chapel Rowan, and it's called The Subway. Enjoy, Jack.

Chapel Rowan and the Subway on BHBN Radio. For Jack in Perry Bar, reminding me of himself travelling on the rails in New York. Love New York. Haven't been for a long time. But if you can get there yourself, do it, because I love it. Great city. It's very, very busy, as they say. Right then, I don't need to tell you that. But what I do need to tell you is the answers to the pop quiz. Here we go. Question number one was... So we start in the 50s. Which group had the 1958 hit Smoke Gets in Your Eyes? Was it the Coasters? Was it A, the Coasters, B, the Drifters, or C, the Platters? Answer was C, the Platters. Question number two. Into the 60s. Which singer recorded the hit Delilah? Which singer recorded the hit Delilah? Was it A, Cliff Richard, B, Gene Vincent, or C, Tom Jones? The answer was C, it was Tom Jones. Question number three, into the 70s. Who recorded the 1979 UK number one, Bright Eyes? This was a sad song. Was it A, Art Garfunkel? Was it B, Leo Sayer? Or was it C, Barry Manilow? Answer was, of course, A, Art Garfunkel. Question number four, into the 80s. Which band had that 1983 hit, Down Under? Was it A, Men at Work? Was it B, In Excess? Or was it C, Midnight Oil? The answer was A, Men at Work. And the final question, number five, into the 90s. Now, I said if you were listening to my show this morning, you'd have got this straight away. Which song gave Take That their first UK number one single? Was it A, Pray? Was it B, Relight My Fire? Or was it C, Back For Good? And the answer was A, it was Pray. So, let's have a little look at the scores. Who had a little go at it? Right, Dale. 5 out of 5. Andy Caddick. 5 out of 5. You know what? You've got to share it. You can have this. That's all you're having, though. Well done. Thank you for playing along. Right now, Jane Wheedling in the Rush Hour on the Friday evening show from BHBN Radio.

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So the ways to get in touch this evening on the show. 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I'll go through it all after the news for Birmingham. As we say hello to a brand new hour between 9 and 10. And I've got my secret artist coming up. We've got 6 clues. You've got to guess who it is. And if I'm a bit generous, I might do 7 clues. I'm not sure yet. So there you go. And of course, it's all about you. So get in touch, please, this evening.

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1: From the Sky News Centre at 9, removals vans have been spotted outside Downing Street after confirmation of who'll replace Sir Keir Starmer from Monday. Andy Burnham's promised to build a new politics as Labour leader. His victory speech made little mention of specific policies, but he later vowed to fix what he called England's broken social care system. Liberal Democrat leader Sir Ed Davey has offered to help.
2: Mr Starmer was basically not going very fast on this and not providing the answers we need. If Mr Burnham is going to change that, again, we're happy to work cross-party. We've always argued that a challenge like social care and family care needs cross-party working.
1: Legendary former West Indies cricket captain Sir Garfield Sobers has been described as the greatest ever all-rounder following his death at the age of 89. Michael Holding, who also represented the Windies, says a good gauge of a player's greatness is what their opponents think of them. He says Ian Chappell described him as the best batsman.
3: When you hear somebody from Australia, as great a player as Ian Chappell, say something like that, when Sir Don Bradman is from Australia, you have to appreciate that he actually means what he says.
1: Patrick Spencer is allowed to sit with his fellow Conservative MPs again after being found not guilty of sexually assaulting two women at London's Groucho Club. He broke down in tears as the jury returned its verdict. A major incident's been declared as fire crews continue to battle flames on Tintwistle Moor in Derbyshire. Hotspots in three areas are still being put out while a team from South Wales is helping to create firebreaks. It's hoped a new prostate cancer treatment could be used outside southeast England. A study's found the less invasive focal therapy is as effective as radiotherapy and surgery. And Southampton's head coach has said he's needed police protection after receiving threats following the Spygate scandal. Tonda Eckert's side were removed from the Championship playoff final after being caught observing Middlesbrough's training sessions. That's the latest. I'm Cam Hall.
0: Thank you very much.
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1: Yes, my weekend wonders, my Friday night superstars. I hope you're well. I hope you're doing all right this evening. Thank you so much for having me on. Got a great hour planned. I'm going to tell you all about it after we start with the Pretenders here on BHBN.

So then, into hour number two, 7 minutes past nine. Paul Stanley in for Susie B for One Night Only. I say that, I'll be back here next Friday. Anyway, while I'm here, I better say hello to you. If you're in the Heartlands of Good Hope or the Solihull Hospital, Channel 5 is where we are on your Spark TSL bedside unit. To get in touch for a dedication or request, all you've got to do is pick up the handset, you'll press the button and you'll get in touch for free. A very good evening to the Royal Orthopaedic Hospital, the Queen Elizabeth Hospital, the Women's Hospital, the Midland Met, or the Harborne Hospital this evening. And if you're in the Royal Orthopaedic, you've got your little pads at the side of your bed. They work. We are on there. BHBN. Little thumbnail. Is that what they call it? I think they call it a thumbnail. Anyway, you'll find us on there. We've also got the brilliant BHBN radio app. Download the app. And on the app, what you've got to do is click Message Studio. It tells you what's on as well. On the shows. Which I'll go through a little bit later. Who's on tonight? And into tomorrow morning as well. So, we are also online at bhbn.net. 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Check out the webpage. Got our GoFundMe on there as well. And all little bits about what BHBN do. And we're on your smart TV if you're in the Harborne Hospital. And all those wonderful care homes. You've got Heartlands Care Home in Yardley. 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And you can also put that into WhatsApp, if that's what you do. And coming up in this hour then, I've got my secret artist. Got six clues, which are going to start very soon. You've got to guess who it is. First of all, love this song. Elgin's, I think that's how you say it. Heaven Must Have Sent You on BHBN Radio.

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More requests on the way this evening. First of all, this brand new music from Adam Lambert. It's called Under the Rhythm.

Love that. Adam Lambert and Under the Rhythm on BHBN Radio with me, Paul Stanley, till 10 o'clock this evening. Right then, I'm going to do my secret artist very soon. Got to guess who it is. It's coming after this. Got a request in from Andy Caddick this evening. The Foundations, this is Build Me Up.

0: yes. Foundations, Build Me Up, Buttercup, especially for Andy Caddick this evening. And if you like your music like that, BHBN Gold's here tomorrow morning with Pete Bayliss. Yes, he's doing 4 hours, he's doing BHBN Gold, and then he'll still be here for his own show. So, yeah, mammoth show tomorrow. Right then, I better get on with this, my secret artist. So I'm going to give you the first clue. So she was born 10th of September 1957 in Liverpool, but grew up in Shropshire after moving there as a child. Who could it be? So I'll say it one more time. Born on the 10th of September 1957 in Liverpool, grew up in Shropshire. Born in Liverpool, but grew up in Shropshire after moving there as a child. Who am I talking about? More clues on the way and more requests as well after all this.
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4: 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Heat oil in a deep-fat fryer till very hot. Fall asleep in front of the late film. Let oil catch fire. Brown the kitchen nicely.
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0: Yes, Little Mix and Power on BHBN Radio. The Friday evening show with me, Paul Stanley, with you till 10 o'clock this evening. And we are in the middle of My Secret Artist. So, another clue is needed, I think. In 1986, my band's first single became a huge hit in the United States before we achieved our biggest success in the UK. This artist as well has also appeared in British comedy series Trigger Happy TV, where she appeared as a bull in a china shop. So, is that a big clue? I'm not sure.
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0: A very good evening to Sophie in Aston this evening. Thank you, Sophie, for this.

send us, yeah. And Strong Enough on BHB and Radio. More clues on the way for my secret artist after we do this. And Cher was for Sophie in Aston, by the way. Thank you, Sophie. And this is Oasis.

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1: Radio. Okay, then, just before we go to the next song, let's have a little look at my secret artist then. So, born on the 10th of September 1957 in Liverpool, grew up in Shropshire after moving there as a child. In 1986, the band that she was in, their first single became a huge hit in the United States before they achieved any success here in the UK. The band's name was inspired by a Vulcan elder from the original Star Trek universe. And one more clue, should we do one more? Okay. In 2022, she released her autobiography titled Heart and Soul. But who is my artist this evening? All be revealed very soon. Right now, Alison Moyet on your Friday evening on BHBN Radio. Thank you so much for joining me.

0: Alison Moyet. Week in the Presence of Beauty on BHBN Radio. Right then, let's get to the bottom of my secret artist then. Although many people associate the band with one hit, they also had chart successes with songs, including Valentine, I Will Be With You, and Heart and Soul. She's got a very powerful voice, trademark red hair, and as the lead singer of Tupou. Who am I talking about? I am talking about Carol Decker here on BHBN Radio. Play a song from Tupou on the way as well. And congratulations to Andy Caddick. I haven't got my fanfare. I might do it after China in Your Hand. I'll try and delve into the system and find it. Right, let's do this.
1: 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And it's better than having to lie in bed in hospital with nothing good to listen to. 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
2: 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Lots of love, sweeties. Bye.

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0: to Pow, China in Your Hand. And my secret artist this evening was Carol Decker. And Andy Caddick getting it right. Yes. Well done. There you go. Right then, a little bit of information for you right now for BHBN Radio. If you're interested in our station.
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0: Yes. And if you want to see us live, next coming, next Saturday, not tomorrow, the 25th of July, between 11 and 3pm, we're going to be in Mall Square with a fun day of live radio for the community. So we're going to have Under 10's Disco, which is started at 12:30. It's going to be a tombola and prizes and a sparkly selfie station. Get yourself dressed up for that. And we're going to be talking about volunteering. So if you are interested in joining us, come and see us. All starts at 11am this coming Saturday, 25th of July, OK? Date in your diary. We're going to be next to Cafe Nero. So it's not tomorrow, it's next week. I don't want you going there and saying, oh, they weren't there. Anyway, we move on. Let's do this.

Maroon 5 and Moves Like Jagger on BHBN Radio. Just a little recap. On next Saturday in Solihull in Mall Square, BHBN going to be sponsored by PPL and PRS, the music company. And there's going to be a special guest that will be opening the event. More details will follow. Right then, let's have a look what's happening for the rest of the evening here on BHBN Radio. So after the news for Birmingham, we have The Soul Train with Pete Bayliss, the best in soul music from the 60s through to the 80s. The late night love songs from 11. The BHBN music selection through the night. And then it's BHBN Gold. Not with Colin Monoff, with Pete Bayliss. Taking care of things. Colin back next week though, he'll be with you. But for tomorrow, Pete Bayliss from 9 until 11. And then he's doing his own show, The Music Box, which is sponsored by Kings Norton Coaches. It's summer sports and music from 2 o'clock. The BHBN music selection from 5. I'm not sure about the Saturday Disco. I'm not sure if anybody's doing it. But it might be on from 6 o'clock till 8. What I do know is Phil Matthews will be with you for the Saturday evening show tomorrow night. A good company and great tunes for the weekend. Get in touch 07519 694 698. Text him or WhatsApp him. And then from 10 o'clock, Colin is here with a selection of classic reggae tracks in the reggae selection. And then it's back to the late night love songs. So that's your Friday into your Saturday, well and truly sorted here on BHBN. Don't forget, download the app, take us home with you. And you've only got to do is, all you got to do is click Message the Studio. Still love this, Ella Langley. This is Choosing Texas on the Friday evening show.

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Ella Langley on BHBN, Choosing Texas, bringing to a close the Friday evening show with me, Paul Stanley. Back on your radio between 8 and 10, Sunday evening. And we'll do it all again. 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I'm hoping it's a short stay and you're home very soon. 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
2: From the Sky News Centre at 10, Andy Burnham says Labour's on its last chance to change as he promised a country that works for all people and all places following his election as party leader. The now incoming Prime Minister will start work on Monday, but he says he won't announce his top team before then.
3: It would be somewhat premature and would, I think, cause something of a chaos if you start half a reshuffle before you're in position. The decisions will be made very shortly and it will be done in the usual way.
2: His victory speech didn't mention specific policies, although he's called the current social care system the worst of all worlds. Nottinghamshire says cricket has lost its greatest ever all-rounder after Sir Gary Sobers died aged 89. The former West Indies captain held the record for the highest test score for more than 36 years. The family of murdered teenager Henry Novak say they're incredibly disappointed after his killer's mother was jailed for 3 years. Kiran Kaur removed the murder weapon after her son Vikram Digwa fatally stabbed the 18-year-old last December. A White House official says he supports the right of Argentinian players to voice their support for their country's claim of the Falklands on a World Cup pitch.
4: We believe in our First Amendment rights here in the United States of America. I think this is going to be an unbelievable final. And in terms of the ability, the opportunity to be able to make, you know, those statements, they have the ability to do that in the United States of America.
2: Andrew Giuliani's the US World Cup Task Force chief. Members of the South American side held up a banner about the British territory after knocking England out 2-1 in the semi-final. FIFA rules ban political slogans. A record 34 candidates will stand in next month's Clacton by-election. Voters there go to the polls on the 13th of August. And Lucas Herbert has a two-shot lead after an historic second day at the Open Golf. The Australian, along with Sam Burns, equaled the lowest round in men's major history with 62 at Royal Birkdale. That's the latest. I'm Cam Hall.
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Known as the King of Soul, and one biographer wrote of him, he was the inventor of soul music. Not quite sure about that, but that was Sam Cooke, another Saturday night, and it's another edition of The Soul Train with me, Pete Bailey, bringing you some more of my favourites, soul, Motown, funk and dance music from the 60s, 70s and 80s. And as always happens on these programmes, the first three records come from those eras. So we started with one by Sam Cooke from the singles charts in number 23 in 1963. Let's have one from the 70s, from a young man who was signed firstly as a performer but then later became a great producer and songwriter as well. In 1977 he signed with Motown, released his debut album called Come Get It. Here's a track from it from Rick James.

You and I from the album Come and Get It from Rick James. It was his first UK hit. It got to number 46 in the UK charts in the summer of 1978. I was going to play a track from the 80s next, and I'm cheating just a little bit because this track I'm going to play is actually from the late 1970s, in fact from the end of 1979, so it's going into the 80s, but the band producers went on to become some of the top producers of the 80s, so I think I'll just about get away with that. Good times.

0: Never need any excuse to play that. Good Times from Chic's third album, Risque. It was their fifth and final UK top 10 hit, reaching number 5 in July of 1979. Our next artist, Clarence Carter, is American blues singer, musician, songwriter, record producer and soul singer. He had a lot of successful records in the States, although he only ever had one record in the charts in this country, which I'm about to play. He was born blind in Montgomery, Alabama in 1936, but that didn't stop him becoming a great, great soul singer.
1: I was born and raised down in Alabama on a farm way back up in the woods. I was so ragged that folks used to call me Patches. Papa used to tease me about it, cause deep down inside he was hurt cause he'd done all he could. My papa was a great old man. I can see him with a shovel in his hand. See, education he never had. He did wonders when the times got bad. The little money from the crops he

2 days later, Papa passed away, and I became a man that day. So I told Mama I was gonna quit school, but she said that was Daddy's strictest rule. So

Another of those country soul songs that were very popular in the late 60s and 70s. It won the 1971 Grammy Award for Best R&B Song for Clarence Carter and Patches. And from one blind singer who overcame adversity to become a really great soul singer to another.

0: The debut single from Ray Charles, who Frank Sinatra once called the only true genius in show business. Hallelujah, I Love Her So, written and recorded by Ray Charles in 1956. Never had any success with that in the UK, but a great version of it nevertheless. Coming up next, a great number one from 1970.
1: 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Ready? 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

Band of Gold, written by Holland Dozier and Holland under the pseudonym of Edith Wayne just after they left Motown. It was a big hit, of course, for Freda Payne in 1970 on the new Invictus label that was owned by Holland Dozier and Holland. It reached number 3 in the US and number 1 in the UK singles chart, remaining there for 6 weeks in September 1970 and giving Freda Payne her first gold record. This is the original version by the same writers as we just heard of a song that was better known by somebody else, but this is the first recorded version of How Sweet It Is to Be Loved by You from Marvin Gaye.

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And I'm Pete Bailey, sorting out some of my favourite soul, Motown and funk and dance music from the 60s, 70s and 80s. That was a big hit from the 1960s, from 64, the original version of How Sweet It Is to Be Loved By You by Marvin Gaye. It only spent 1 week in the lower reaches of the UK charts, reached number 49 in December of 1964, but a classic song and, of course, an absolute classic soul singer. Moving to the mid-80s now, to one of the great voices of the mid-80s. Going to slow it down just a fraction now for a love song from Oran Juice Jones.

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And my first impulse was to run up on you.

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0: 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Everything. Everything. Get fly with me. 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Everything you came here with is packed up and waiting for you in the guest room. That's right. What was you thinking about? Huh? 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Huh? This with the juice. I gave you silk suits, Gucci handbags, blue diamonds. I gave you things you couldn't even pronounce. 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

0: alley cat co-win, hush puppy shoe in, crumb cake I saw you with, cause you dismissed. 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
1: He was really the first person who kind of combined the soothing sort of sounds of R&B and soul with hip-hop's rebellious edge. Oran Juice Jones, 1986 hit The Rain, reached number 4 in the UK singles chart. Also got nominated for 2 Grammy Awards. Nice to hear that again. Haven't heard that for quite a while. Time now for a little bit of Northern Soul. This is another Holland, Dozier Holland, a song originally recorded by the Four Tops, but never really released by them. This version is by Barbara Randolph.

As I said, originally recorded by the Four Tops on their 1966 album On Top, but never released as a single by them. That was picked up by Motown's Soul label and given to Barbara Randolph, who recorded that record, I Got a Feeling, which was a great hit on the UK Northern Soul circuit in the late 60s, early 70s, and so on. Mind you, the Four Tops did have quite a few big hits themselves, didn't they?

0: Originally a hit for a band called The Left Bank in July 1966, which spent 13 weeks on the US charts. But it was the Four Tops recording of the song from their 1967 album called Reach Out. It peaked at number 3 on the UK singles chart in that year, The Four Tops and Walk Away Renee. Coming up next, an absolutely classic piece of Philadelphia soul.
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7: 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Keeping

I love music, which is why I'm bringing you the Soul Train, with some of my best and favourite things from the 60s, 70s and 80s in soul, Motown, funk and dance music. That was, of course, the OJ's, Philadelphia's finest. Well, originally they're from Canton, Ohio, but they became one of the staple bands of the Philadelphia sound, written by Gamble and Huff, from their 1975 album Family Reunion. It got to number 13 in the top 40 singles charts in the UK by the OJ's in March of 1976. And when Holland, Dozier and Holland left Motown, before they founded Invictus Records, they had a small company called Hot Wax Records, and their premier soul all-girl vocal group on Hot Wax Records were a group called Honeycomb.

Featuring a young Ray Parker Jr. on rhythm guitar in the band there. That's Want Ads by Honeycomb, the American R&B and soul band, who were quite successful in the States. That was indeed number one record in the States, but sadly they had no chart success over here in the UK.

also known as the Detroit Spinners or the Motown Spinners. That was The Spinners, American R&B group from Detroit, Michigan, who had that song by Linda Creed and Tom Bell, Ghetto Child, released in 1973 from their album called Spinners. It was their first UK top 10 hit in the UK, reaching number 7 in 1973, The Spinners and Ghetto Child. Now, back in the mid-early 50s, a couple of people were growing up in Dallas, Texas, and they'd known each other since they were very young children. They met taking piano lessons. They remained friends for a much longer time and got together to make music. They were Kevin Leon Yabra, Alisa Delois Peoples, and together they just took their surnames, called themselves Yabra and Peoples.

Story of My Life, Don't Stop the Music by Yarborough and Peoples came from the duo's 1980 debut album The Two of Us. It was released as a single in 1981. It got to the Billboard Hot 100 Top 20 and reached number 7 in the UK and helped them to earn a gold record for the disc. Now, what happens when you get a song that was written in 1930 by Jimmy Campbell, Reg Connolly and Harry M. Woods, recorded by the Ray Noble Orchestra, recorded by Bing Crosby? What's that got to do with soul music, you might think? Well, later on in the late 1960s, the song was taken and given a completely new treatment. It was called Try a Little Tenderness, with backing from Booker T and the MGs. It was treated wonderfully by Otis Redding.

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1: Sky News Centre at 11. There was no challenger, so the identity of Labour's new leader was pretty certain.
2: The duly elected leader of the Labour Party is Andy Burnham.
1: Andy Burnham will become Prime Minister on Monday. In his victory speech, he promised to take power back from Westminster and give it to the places where people live.
3: I will be a leader for the North, the South, the East and the West, for Scotland, Wales and for Northern Ireland.
1: Mr. Burnham gave few policy details, though, and says he's still putting the finishing touches to his cabinet. Donald Trump's threatened to increase tariffs on imports from Canada as smoke from wildfires has raised fears over air quality during the World Cup final. The US president claims willful negligence from his northern neighbours is costing billions of dollars a year. FIFA president Gianni Infantino has described the tournament as a huge success.
4: Full stadiums, 7 million people in the stadium, tens of millions in the cities in America, in Canada, in Mexico. Billions in front of their TV, everyone enjoying the game.
1: A police watchdog investigation is underway after Gwent officers shot and injured a man who claimed to be armed with a crossbow. Emergency services were called to an address in Newport last Saturday. A less invasive prostate cancer treatment could soon be rolled out more widely across England. A study has found focal therapy is as effective as surgery and radiotherapy for suitable patients. In sport, Bryson DeChambeau has been handed a two-stroke penalty at the end of the second round of the Open Golf at Royal Birkdale. Tournament organisers decided he'd broken the rules by inadvertently improving the area of his swing at the fifth hole. That's the latest. I'm Connor Sefton.
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0: Three little words. 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Ready? 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
1: 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Whether you've recently been diagnosed, are currently undergoing treatment, finishing treatment, or supporting a friend or family member with cancer, we're here to support you. Cancer and its treatments may cause various physical changes and significantly impact your emotional well-being and daily life. You may experience unfamiliar or intensified emotions as you navigate this challenging period. Many patients find that the side effects of cancer treatments improve after completing their treatment. However, some side effects may persist and cause long-term issues, while others, known as late effects, might not emerge until months or years later. Adopting a healthy lifestyle can aid in managing the late effects of cancer treatment and enhance recovery. It can also reduce the risk of other health conditions such as heart disease, diabetes, and strokes. We encourage you to consider ways to improve your overall well-being and long-term health. Our health and well-being events offer advice and information from experienced cancer professionals to help you lead a healthy and active life, including emotional, financial, and practical advice during this difficult time. These sessions, which are free of charge, allow you and your loved ones to learn about topics related to cancer. The events cover areas such as a healthy lifestyle, including diet, physical activity, sleep, fatigue, and emotional well-being, benefits and financial advice, information on treatments like chemotherapy and radiotherapy, coping with side effects of treatments, support groups. These sessions also offer peer support, connecting you with others who have experienced similar journeys, which can alleviate feelings of isolation and provide valuable coping strategies. By improving your understanding of your health, you can make informed decisions and set realistic goals for your recovery and well-being. Our events are held at the Queen Elizabeth Hospital Birmingham, Heartlands Hospital, Good Hope Hospital and Solihull Hospital. 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We look forward to welcoming you.

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1: Sky News Centre at midnight. Nigel Farage says there should be an immediate general election following the appointment of a new Labour leader. Andy Burnham's spending the weekend deciding who will serve in his cabinet. The Reform UK leaders claimed Mr Burnham has no mandate to become Prime Minister and voters should decide who governs the country.
2: The only good and decent and right thing to do, given where we are, with a new Prime Minister coming in, that none of you have had the opportunity to vote for or against, is there must be an immediate general election so the country can decide the future.
1: The US has struck bridges in Iran as attacks continue for the seventh night in a row. Tehran's responded by hitting a desalination plant in Kuwait, raising fears of an escalation in the conflict. The source of an explosive diarrhea outbreak in the US has been identified. Almost 7,000 cases of cyclospora have been reported, which can make people ill for several weeks. Iceberg lettuce served at Taco Bell restaurants is believed to be responsible. A strike on Merseyrail due to start today has been postponed. The RMT union says it will now consider a revised pay offer. Merseyrail says it's positive news for customers. In sport, Australian golfer Lucas Herbert carded 62 to leave him with a two-shot lead at the halfway stage of the Open. He and American Sam Burns equaled the lowest round in men's major history at Royal Birkdale. Tommy Fleetwood is on 4 under par and among a group 4 strokes further back. He says he's continued to get great backing from his hometown crowd.
3: So far for these 2 days, I love that I gave him some good golf there and something to cheer about, and 100%, they make a big difference to me. I think they helped me so much yesterday when I was struggling, and today, like, I really love playing in front of them, and you can't ask for any more than what they've given me.
1: Meanwhile, Bryson DeChambeau's been handed a 2-stroke penalty. It's claimed he broke the rules by improving the area of his swing at the 5th hole. That's the latest. I'm Connor Sefton.
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0: If you're a fan of the boys in claret and blue, mad about the baggies, or one of St Andrew's finest blue noses, then you can keep up to date with your favourite team's home games during your stay in hospital. 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
0: Right. Before we read any bedtime stories, we need to brush our teeth.
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0: 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Come on. 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
0: No one is going to hospital. 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Just spit. 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
1: Sky News Centre at 1. Andy Burnham says he'll unveil his first cabinet on Monday after officially becoming Prime Minister. The new Labour leader says he's still finalising his top team and won't be rushed into announcing appointments.
2: I've set out really clearly what I intend to do in this role. I have a plan, I've laid it out, and then I will announce those on Monday. You know, people want everything earlier these days and there's lots of speculation, but that's the orderly way to do it.
1: The former Greater Manchester Mayor has pledged to usher in the biggest change in British politics for 40 years, with more power handed to local communities. The US has launched strikes against Iran for the seventh night in a row. Bridges were hit in the latest attack, with Tehran retaliating by hitting a desalination plant in Kuwait. Iranian General Mohsen Rezaei has warned of a full-scale offensive if the airstrikes continue.
3: What does that mean? It means that Iran will no longer limit itself to mere retaliation, and no political border will be safe from Iran's offensive powers.
1: Former midwife Donna Ockenden is launching her investigation into maternity care at Leeds teaching hospitals. The review is expected to examine cases of stillbirths, babies suffering oxygen deprivation, and deaths of mothers and babies over 15 years. Pharmacies are preparing for next week's launch of a meningitis B vaccine programme for year 13s and people starting university. A first dose will be offered from Monday, with a second needed at least 4 weeks later for full protection. In sport, Australian golfer Lucas Herbert carded 62 to leave him with a two-shot lead at the halfway stage of the Open. He and American Sam Burns equaled the lowest round in men's major history at Royal Birkdale. And new research suggests resorts in Portugal, Bulgaria and Spain offer the cheapest prices for UK